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19: The top stories this hour. Scotland have been taking on Brazil in their final Group C game at the World Cup, aiming to qualify for the knockout stages for the first time. Our sports editor Joe Rawson reports.
20: The Scotland World Cup party all but over after a 3-0 defeat to Brazil in Miami. A defensive mistake handed Vinicius Junior his first after just 7 minutes. He got his second heading in on the stroke of half time, with Matheus Cunha finishing the scoring in the second half. Scott McTominay and Lawrence Shankland came close, but they couldn't find the goal Scotland desperately needed. Scotland 0, Brazil 3.
19: Parts of the UK face another scorching day as a red heat health alert persists until 9 o'clock tonight. Record temperatures for June were broken yesterday, with highs of 36 degrees in Gosport in Hampshire. It could reach 40 Celsius today, something that's only been seen once in 2022. Emma Howard-Boyd is the chair of the National Heat Risk Commission.
21: We are just not ready from an infrastructure perspective, from a health perspective, to the way the heat wave is impacting us.
19: The biggest maternity investigation in NHS history has found hundreds of mothers and babies died or were harmed due to systematic failures. Senior midwife Donna Ockington's report looked into Nottingham University hospitals. It found women were consistently not listened to and leaders knew of issues but failed to act on them. The inquiry into grooming gangs is going to begin its investigation by focusing on London, Oldham, Bradford and Keighley. They'll be the focus of the so-called local investigations. Interest earned from cash held in stocks and shares, ISAs, is going to be taxed at 22% from next year. It's to stop people getting around a lower cash ISA allowance for savers by keeping their money in investment-based accounts long-term. And world-building games like Minecraft and The Sims could be used in schools to teach children about the built environment. That's the latest. I'm AJ Walsh.
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15: The top stories this hour. Scotland's hopes of reaching the knockout stages of the World Cup for the first time have suffered a damaging blow with a 3-0 defeat to Brazil. Steve Clarke's side face an anxious wait to see if they're one of the eight best third-placed finishers. These fans in Miami are trying to make the best of what they saw.
16: At least we went for it. It didn't quite come off.
17: The only thing that I enjoyed about it was when it was a no goal from Brazil.
18: Just outclassed. Just, Brazil's got too much quality for us, and as much as we've got decent players, the gap's enormous.
15: Campaigners say 1.6 million children are living in overheated homes in England. The National Housing Federation says more frequent heat waves are making it impossible for parents to ensure homes are comfortable. Meanwhile, hundreds of schools are fully or partially closed today, with highs of nearly 40 Celsius predicted. Laura Vernals is a governor at Belmont Primary School in North London.
19: It's very difficult. It's unsafe, the temperatures that they're expected to learn in and teachers expected to teach in. We regularly exceed 33, 34 degrees. We have south-facing classrooms full of glass that are not designed for this excessive heat.
15: Deeply embedded systematic failures have been found in maternity care at a hospital trust in Nottingham, with more than 500 babies suffering potentially avoidable harm or death. The trust and the health secretary have apologised. Back-to-back earthquakes have hit Venezuela, with buildings collapsing in the country's capital. The US Geological Survey says the first had a magnitude of 7.1, with an even larger tremor of 7.5 hitting minutes later. 80% of adults in Britain say they've changed their eating habits because of the cost of living. Almost half are put off cooking new dishes as they think ingredients are too expensive. And new archive footage of Wham! Touring China's emerged, where George Michael asked people to get up and dance. The duo became the first Western pop group to perform in the country. From Sky News, I'm AJ Walsh.
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19: The top stories this hour. Parts of the UK face another scorching day as a red heat health alert persists until 9 o'clock tonight. Record temperatures for June were broken yesterday with a high of 36.1 degrees in Gosport in Hampshire. It could reach 40 Celsius today, something that's only been seen once in 2022. Emma Howard-Boyd is the chair of the National Heat Risk Commission.
20: We are just not ready from an infrastructure perspective, from a health perspective, to the way the heat wave is impacting us.
19: A former midwife says her review into maternity cares found a toxic culture within Nottingham hospitals while women were not listened to. Donna Ockenden's inquiries found cases where babies' deaths were potentially avoidable. Nottingham University Hospital NHS Trusts apologised. Back-to-back earthquakes have hit Venezuela, with buildings collapsing in the country's capital. The US Geological Survey says the first had a magnitude of 7.1, with an even larger tremor of 7.5 hitting minutes later. There are reports there could be high casualties. A breast cancer charity says cases of the illness are rising among younger people. Copperfield's most recent figures show a 5% rise in diagnosis in women under 50 in the past year. The Department for Health says it's determined to improve diagnosis time for all ages. In sport, Scotland manager Steve Clarke admits they're probably going home after a disappointing performance in their 3-0 defeat to Brazil at the World Cup. They must now wait to discover their fate after finishing third in Group C. Clarke says he's disappointed for his players.
0: We definitely didn't play as we can play. But when you put yourself in the back foot like we did against Morocco, you're always just relying on a bit of grit and determination to get back into a game against a really top opponent. And we didn't manage to do that.
19: And world-building games like Minecraft and The Sims could be used in schools to teach children about the built environment. A group of peers in the Lourdes says younger people have a poor understanding of what the world of design and construction can offer them.
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21: Good morning. First things first. Did anyone order a big drum intro? Anyone? Bueller? Fry?

as Living Colour. Leave It Alone here on Planet Rock. It is me, Los Guest. Good morning, Dawn Dwellers. Welcome along to Sweatfest 2026. Yeah, headliner's Perspiration on the way, I'm sure. Today's going to be just as hot as yesterday, I was just reading, which is awesome news. Honestly, too hot. We're never happy here in the UK, are we? Too cold, too wet, too windy, too hot. It's what we do. We are programmed to moan about the weather. But anyway, I've got some great music to come. I'm not sure this next one is going to help cool you down, though. If anything, it will melt your face with the heat from the face-melting riffs. It's Black Label Society. This is Name in Blood.

0: Molly Hatchet, Gator Country, which is presumably Florida. Pretty sure there's a baseball team called the Florida Gators. I'll check in with our resident American, Darren Reddick. DR, good afternoon. Returning today from 2 p.m. here on Planet Rock. I went to Florida a few years ago, loved it, beautiful part of the world. Went to the Everglades, went in one of those boats with the big propeller on the back, and you just sort of skim across the water. And those boats, they're pretty scary because they're fast, and they don't look strong enough to repel the advances of the aforementioned alligators. But, yeah, amazing place. Right, back soon. I've got Hart, I've got Jeff Beck teaming up Rod Stewart, and some Corey Marks here on Planet Rock.
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0: Jeff Beck and Rod Stewart here on Planet Rock. People get ready. It's Early Breakfast with me, Loz Guest. Now then, at this point of the show, I'd usually take the opportunity to play you a piece of Americana music and also promote my Americana show, my stateside show. Someone's got to do it. You know, all the other presenters here on the radio station, you know, the likes of Joe Elliott, etc., they've got their own sort of promos, vignettes that roll around and promote their show. I used to have one, but no one ever plays it. So, actually, do you know what? Let me see if I can find it. Let me see if I can locate it, because it was pretty good, actually. I even managed to get Donald Trump involved on it. Here it is. All right. Listen to this.
1: Thank you. Thank you. You're beautiful. You really are. My fellow citizens, now, there's lots of fake news flying around these days, but I want to get one thing straight. My only mission is to make Americana great again. Together, together we will put Americana first.
0: Wow, presidential backing. Thanks, I think. Join me, Loz Guest, for Stateside, an hour of the very best in Americana music.
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1: I've got a lot of great people working on this. You know, the best people. The best people. Loz Guest. He's very talented. The best of the best. He's beautiful. He really is.
0: You know what? For once, I actually agree with him.

AC/DC, High Voltage, and before that, we had Corey Marks. Yes, Corey being a musician and artist that you might well hear on the aforementioned Stateside show, hosted by yours truly. And you can catch that every Saturday night from 6 p.m. repeated Mondays at 11 p.m. and then Wednesdays at 8 p.m. Yes, such is the demand. It gets repeated not once, but twice. That tells you all you need to know. Meanwhile, here on Planet Rock, this is Airborne. This is Alive After Death.

0: 85 AM here on Planet Rock. We'll get into some more Abridged soon. I've got Queens of Stone Age classic Deep Purple, and today's chilled out tune of choice comes from Pearl Jam. This is Planet Rock.
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18: The top stories this hour. Campaigners say 1.6 million children are living in overheated homes in England. The National Housing Federation says more frequent heat waves are making it impossible for parents to regulate temperatures. Meanwhile, hundreds of schools are fully or partially closed today, with highs of nearly 40 degrees predicted. Laura Vernals is a governor at Belmont Primary School in North London.
19: Difficult. It's unsafe, the temperatures that they're expected to learn in and teachers expected to teach in. We regularly exceed 33, 34 degrees. We have south-facing classrooms full of glass that are not designed for this excessive heat.
18: Two earthquakes of 7.2 and 7.5 magnitude have hit Venezuela, toppling buildings in the capital, Caracas. There are reports there could be high casualties. New research suggests the Australian ban on teenagers using social media isn't working. Since coming into force in December, a study has shown over 85% of young people surveyed had managed to stay on platforms. A breast cancer charity says cases of the illness are rising among younger people. Copper Field's most recent figures show a 5% rise in diagnosis in women under 50 in the past year. In football, Scotland face an anxious wait to see if they've done enough to be one of the best third place group finishers to go through to the last 32 of the World Cup. Their 3-0 defeat to Brazil in Miami means they're on 3 points with a goal difference of -3. Defender Nathan Patterson admits they made costly mistakes during the loss.
17: I thought we started quite well. We were comfortable on the ball, and then obviously the mistake gives them the goal and puts us on the back foot again. But I think we dug deep and we've shown what we're capable of, and just some errors that obviously it's a top team, they're going to punish you.
18: And rare treasures found buried with an Iron Age man in Scotland are to be displayed for the first time. It's thought they were buried around 2,000 years ago. That's the latest. I'm AJ Walsh.
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Queens of Stone Age, Lost Art of Keeping a Secret. It's quite simple, really. Keep your mouth shut. Ahead of that, we had Deep Purple with Smoke on the Water here on Planet Rock. Hello to Ken, long-time listener, first-time emailer. What took you so long, Ken? It's all right. I'll try not to be offended. I get it. I understand. Busy. You know, we all lead busy lives, don't we? But, you know, I'm glad you were able to finally find space to get in touch. Do appreciate it. Anyone else wants to drop me an email, bother me, email me, it's Loz, L-O-Z, at planetrock.com. Firehouse to come, I've got Eddie Money as well, but right now, this is Alterbridge, who incidentally, they've got their festival, haven't they, in Cardiff. This weekend, it is called Blackbird, they'll be headlining. Loads of other great bands are going to be there, likes of Skindred, etc. So if you're going along, have an amazing time, and who knows, they might even play this one.

0: Boston. Call the engines. On Planet Rock, it's me, Lars Guest. Oh, here's one of those aforementioned, scheduled presenter promos. Not like the one I played earlier, one of my own. A rogue play. This is all official. And it's for the marvellous, admittedly, Els Bailey. Have a listen.
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was Firehouse. I wonder why they called themselves Firehouse. Perhaps all the other names were gone. You know, at some point you do run out of good names for your band. But Firehouse? You know, if we're going to name our band after a sort of fairly sort of utility service type building, what's the matter with post office? Substation? Police station? I mean, maybe they went through all of those and thought Firehouse was the one. I don't know. As you can tell, I haven't really done my research on this. Head of Firehouse, we had Eddie Money. He's got two tickets to Paradise here on Planet Rock. Meanwhile, today's chilled out tune of choice going out to Mark, a regular listener from Hail Zoan. Good morning, Mark. Do hope you're well. And what a chilled out tune of choice this is. I commend you. This is Pearl Jam and Daughter.

Queen Innuendo. I love that song. Pretty epic. It reminds me of that Barcelona that Freddie did solo for the Olympics all those years ago with Montserrat Caballé. I'm sorry. Butchered that pronunciation because I'm an idiot. But anyway, pretty epic stuff. You know the tune that I'm on about. Meanwhile, I'm duty-bound to tell you that Steelhouse Festival is returning for its 15th year. Yes, next month, 24th through 26th of July. It is an unforgettable weekend of rock in its stunning mountaintop home in Ebervale, South Wales, which I think you know is a beautiful part of the world. It is also the only UK festival this year where you'll be able to catch Rival Sons and Steel Panther live. Also on the Planet Rock main stage, Ugly Kid Joe, Ty Ketto, Dan Byrne, and plenty more. There's also a VIP area, which has got its own big top acoustic stage with mini sets from Jay Buchanan. That will be quality. There's Luke Morley, there's Dan Byrne, Ty Ketto as well. Those VIP upgrade packages are selling fast, though, so don't leave it too late if you want the top-tier access. So for the full lineup, festival info, and tickets, head to planetrock.com.

0: There we go, nearly 6 a.m. here on Planet Rock. That will do for me, Loz Guest, for today. Thanks for tuning in. I shall return tomorrow from 4 a.m. on the way next. So you've got Paul Anthony, and I've been told he has got information. Information, yeah. Info. Regarding the next Winter's End Festival. Oh, yes. Edge of the Seat Broadcasting here on Planet Rock.
1: 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The lucky shirt you wear every weekend. Tactical discussions.
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19: The top stories this hour. Back-to-back earthquakes have hit Venezuela with buildings collapsing in the country's capital. The US Geological Survey says the first had a magnitude of 7.1, with an even larger tremor of 7.5 hitting minutes later. The epicenter was along the country's Caribbean coast, around 104 miles west of Caracas. There are reports there could be a very high number of casualties. Here, parts of the UK face another scorching day as a red heat health alert's been extended until midnight. Record temperatures for June were broken yesterday, with a high of 36.1 degrees in Gosport in Hampshire. It could reach 40 degrees Celsius today, something that's only been seen once here in 2022. Emma Howard-Boyd is the chair of the National Heat Risk Commission.
20: We are just
2: not ready from an infrastructure perspective, from a health perspective, to the way the heat wave is impacting us.
19: New research suggests the Australian ban on teenagers using social media isn't working. Since coming into force in December, a study has shown over 85% of young people surveyed had managed to stay on the platforms. Scotland face an anxious wait to see if they've done enough to become one of the best third-place group finishers to go through to the last 32 of the World Cup. Their 3-0 defeat to Brazil in Miami means they're on 3 points with a goal difference of minus three. Defender Nathan Patterson admits they made costly mistakes last night.
3: I thought we started quite well. We were comfortable on the ball, and then obviously the mistake gives them the goal and puts us on the back foot again. But I think we dug deep and we've shown what we're capable of, and just some errors that obviously it's a top team, they're going to punish you.
19: And popular drama The Other Bennett Sister is getting a Christmas special on our TV screens this year. A three-parter will follow the latest exploits of Mary Bennett from Pride and Prejudice. We're told the original series that aired in March gained 7.3 million viewers in a month.
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19: As I've mentioned, another exceptionally hot day across the UK. Cloudier and wetter for northwest Scotland, though. That's the latest. I'm Becky Cahill.

Jimi Hendrix, Crosstown Traffic. Before that, kicking off Planet Rock Breakfast for this Thursday morning. Motley Crue with Girls, Girls, Girls. 9 minutes now past 6 o'clock. This is Paul Anthony with you through until 10. As always, loads of things for you to get involved in round about 7:30. Revealing today's letter for the Planet Rock alphabet, the full English or for whatever, round about 20 to 8. Planet Rock years from 9. And very shortly, revealing details of Planet Rock's Winter's End 2027.

0: Sisters of Mercy, more before that. New from the Stones, In the Stars. 18 minutes now past 6 o'clock as Planet Rock's loudest ever summer continues, giving you the chance to win your way in to some of the biggest gigs and festivals this year has to offer. Today, I'm giving away a pair of tickets to see System of a Down playing Tottenham Hotspur Stadium on July 13th. 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
0: M25 anti-clockwise, the lane closed due to emergency resurfacing. That's anti-clockwise at junction 2, the Darrenth interchange. M61 northbound, entry slip road closed due to an accident at junction 8, Chorley. M62 eastbound, one lane closed due to resurfacing repairs at junction 25, Brighouse. A301 Strand underpass northbound, Aldwych, London. That's closed, queuing traffic due to emergency repairs from Waterloo Bridge to Kingsway.
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This is Paul Anthony, and Saxon are out on tour next year, the Gods of Thunder World Tour Part 1. 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

0: Pink Floyd, Wish You Were Here, before that new from Avatar, Crying Fire on Planet Rock Breakfast Thursday morning, and Planet Rock's Winter's End returns for its 10th anniversary to Treco Bay Porthcawl. 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

0: Aerosmith, Mama Kin, before that Dogs to More and Massive Wagons on Planet Rock Breakfast. 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
23: The top stories this hour. Two strong earthquakes have struck the Venezuelan capital, Caracas. It's understood the first quake had a magnitude of 7.2, with an even larger tremor of 7.5 hitting minutes later. At least 32 people have died and more than 700 others are injured. There are reports dozens of buildings have collapsed. The interim president there has declared a national state of emergency.
24: Sadly, there have been losses. I give my immediate condolences to those who have lost family members. At the same time, I also ask for the utmost collaboration from the population. The neighbourhoods that have suffered severe damage to infrastructure will have to be evacuated.
23: Here, the Met Office is warning temperatures today could break yesterday's record for June. Gosport in Hampshire saw a high of 36.1 degrees Celsius. A red heat health alert covers parts of England and Wales until midnight. The Chancellor says she'd support Andy Burnham if he became Labour leader. That's despite rumours he could move her down to a lower cabinet role. The new Makerfield MP is still the only person in the running to replace the Prime Minister. Rachel Reeves tells us more.
0: I'm backing Andy Burnham to be our next Prime Minister. I've known Andy for more than a decade and a half, and he's got my full support. But it'll be up to Andy to decide as Prime Minister who he wants to appoint to roles, and I'm not going to preempt that. That'll be his choice as Prime Minister.
23: Scotland face a nervous wait to see if they'll be progressing to the knockout stages of the World Cup for the first time following a 3-0 defeat to Brazil. Steve Clarke's side are aiming to be one of the best third-placed teams. These fans were watching last night's action in Miami from Aberdeen.
1: They left themselves in the changing rooms.
7: 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We may get through. We'll see what else happens.
8: 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If we didn't do that, it wouldn't be as bad. But we might still get through.
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23: And gig tickets for shows in the UK have rocketed by over 200% in the last 25 years. 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
23: 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Cloudier and wetter for northwest Scotland, though. That's the latest. I'm Becky Cahill.
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Little Devil, The Cult, before that, sounding great in the sunshine, Sweet Home Alabama, Lynyrd Skynyrd, kicking off part two of Planet Rock Breakfast for this Thursday morning, 11 minutes now past 7 o'clock. This is Paul Anthony, still listening out for your chance to win your way into System of a Down live at Tottenham Hotspur Stadium on July 13th as Planet Rock's loudest ever summer continues. Once again, you're listening out for a System of a Down track. When you hear it, and only when you hear it, email win@planetrock.com. That's win@planetrock.com with your name, mobile number, and where you're from. You'll have until the end of that hour to get your entry in, and you could be off to see System of a Down live at Tottenham Hotspur Stadium on July 13th, courtesy of Planet Rock, as our loudest ever summer continues.

0: Jelly Roll, Halfway to Hell. Before that, Edgar Winter with Free Ride. Speaking of which, great to get out the last few days on the motorbike. Early doors, pretty much straight after the show. Let's be fair, in the midday sun and in the afternoon sun, no fun wearing a full leather race suit in 35 degrees. But I'm one of these people that will always wear the right protection, not like these idiots you see still riding around on superbikes in shorts and flip-flops, even at 20 mile an hour, guys. Come on, if you come off, well, it's gonna hurt.
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0: M1 northbound, a lane closed due to a broken down vehicle from Junction 11A Dunstable Northern Bypass to Dunstable and Luton North to Junction 12 Flitwick. M25 anti-clockwise, one lane closed and slow traffic. Emergency repairs at Junction 2, the Darrenth Interchange, congestion to Junction 3, the M20 Swanley Interchange. M61 northbound, entry slip road closed, an accident at Junction 8 for Chorley. M62 eastbound, a lane closed due to emergency repairs. Junction 25 Brickhouse and Strand Underpass northbound London, the A301. That's closed, queuing traffic due to emergency repairs from Waterloo Bridge to Kingsway for Holborn.
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Foo Fighters, who play the first of two shows tonight at Anfield Stadium in Liverpool. If you're attending the gigs, make sure you check out the information prior regarding water and sunscreen. Before that, U2 Desire. Time to reveal today's letter for the Planet Rock alphabet. It's the letter C today. Which song would you like to hear around about 10 past 8 this morning, beginning with the letter C? Get in touch, text me, Paul to 64100, or email me, paul@planetrock.com. Just need to know who you are, where you are, the song I could possibly play for you, and who knows, could be playing that round about 10 past 8. Whilst you're getting in touch, let's play you this. It's new from Beau Gris Gris.

0: Was that System of a Down, I Hear You Cry? It certainly was Toxicity on Planet Rock Breakfast, which, if you've been paying attention at the back of class, you'll know exactly what that means if you fancy winning your way in to Tottenham Hotspur Stadium to see the band live in concert. The date for that, July 13th. You'll know exactly what to do, and you'll have until the end of this hour to do it. Best of luck. You could be off to see System of a Down live as Planet Rock's loudest ever summer continues. Up next, though, another great selection on the Full English or Full Whatever.
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3: Thursday morning, the part of the show where we let someone else choose three songs. This morning, it's the turn of Nim Raj from Dartford. Morning, Nim. Thanks for getting in touch. Nim says, Paul, big fan of the Full English or Full Whatever segment on Planet Rock Breakfast. My recommendation is for my Full Dark Breakfast. First up, Dio, Rainbow in the Dark. I first heard this track years ago whilst on holiday in New York. My family and I visited the Hard Rock Cafe, and it was the one song I can remember playing, and it stayed with me ever since. Iron Maiden, Fear of the Dark. Got the chance to see this iconic band in 2011. Unfortunately, I ended up seeing the band on my own as my friend had to leave unexpectedly early, and I made friends for the night with the people next to me instead. Remember, this song had the whole audience singing in unison. It was magnificent. And finally, Ozzy Osbourne, Shot in the Dark. Nearly a year since he passed, an absolute legend. Can't have my Full Dark Breakfast without the Prince of Darkness. If you could play these three songs sometime soon, it would be much appreciated. Nim, thanks for getting in touch. Enjoy your songs today.

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Nim from Dartford with his full dark breakfast today. Iron Maiden, Fear of the Dark, getting ever closer to Edfest, by the way. Nebworth, 10th and 11th of July. So honoured to be hosting the Maidenville stage on the Friday, headlined by Blaze Bailey doing that Maiden set. Then the big gig on the Saturday. All the tickets and details you need through the website, planetrock.com/tickets. Before Maiden, played your Dio, Rainbow in the Dark. One more to go from Ozzy Osbourne. And if you'd like to choose our three songs, Monday to Friday, around about 20 to 8, the full English, just that. Three songs from your favourite English artist or band, your full whatever, like this, where you morph your selection by linking three songs together and coming up with a title. 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

0: 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News up next then at 8. 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
16: The top stories this hour. Two strong back-to-back earthquakes have struck Venezuela's capital city. At least 32 people have died, but we're told the death toll is likely to rise. This man's in Caracas.
17: An earthquake just shook the entire building. It's the heaviest quake I have felt in Venezuela. These glasses fell to the floor.
16: Here, the Met Office is warning the UK's highest ever temperature for June could be beaten again today. Yesterday, 36.1 degrees Celsius was recorded in Gosport in Hampshire, breaking a 50-year-old record. A red extreme heat warning is in place until midnight, covering parts of England and Wales. Donald Trump has given his thoughts on Sir Keir Starmer's likely successor as Prime Minister, Andy Burnham.
18: I don't know anything. I see that he was, I guess, the mayor of a town. I hear he's extremely liberal. Extremely. So that means he probably won't open up the North Sea.
16: The Makefield MP has been critical of the US president in the past, calling American politics polarised and poisonous. Meanwhile, the Chancellor, Rachel Reeves, has confirmed she'd back Mr. Burnham in the Labour leadership contest. He's still the only person to have put his name forward for it. Sports, Scotland face an anxious wait now to see if they've done enough to be one of the best third place group finishers to go through to the last 32 of the World Cup. Their 3-0 defeat to Brazil in Miami means They're on 3 points with a goal difference of -3. Defender Nathan Patterson admits they made costly mistakes last night.
5: I thought we started quite well. We were comfortable on the ball, and then obviously the mistake gives them the goal and puts us on the back foot again. But I think we dug deep and we've shown what we're capable of, and just some errors that obviously it's a top team, they're going to punish you.
16: And popular drama The Other Bennett Sister is getting a Christmas special. We're told the original series that aired in March gained 7.3 million viewers in a month.
11: 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Weather.
16: As I've mentioned, another exceptionally hot day across the UK. Cloudier and wetter for northwest Scotland, though. That's the latest. I'm Becky Cahill.
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Status Quo, Paper Plane. Before that, Bruce Springsteen, Born in the USA, on Planet Rock Breakfast for this Thursday morning, just after 10 past 8 now. This is Paul Anthony. Time for the Planet Rock Alphabet once again. Thanks as always for getting involved. Here's just a few of your suggestions of songs beginning with the letter C. One into Andy Priestley from sunny Greenfield, North Wales, who wants Queen and Paul Rogers, Celebrity. Pete G in Norfolk says, morning, Paul. Any chance of Carry On Wayward Son by Kansas? Great musicians and harmonies. Morning to Martin Cancel, who's after Cat House from Faster Pussycat. Chop, chop, chop, please. Alice Cooper, Midgin Sedgley suggesting that. Crazy Circles, Bad Company, Val in Marylebone, London. Morning to you. Morning to Mick Hodges in Poole, who wants Children of the Damned from Iron Maiden. What about Rory G, Calling Card, Dave Jones in St. Helens suggesting that. Clampdown, Duff McKagan, Sally Ann Chester's in Dudley, morning to you. But let's go with this one today, chosen by Mark Chamberlain in Ormskirk, who says, first saw this band supporting Disturbed at the Manchester Apollo. Any chance of Shinedown with Cut the Cord?

0: Terrorvision, Perseverance. Before that, today's Planet Rock Alphabet song, beginning with the letter C, Cut the Cord, from Shinedown, chosen by Mark in Ormskirk. Our final letter of the week, tomorrow morning, round about 7:30. Well done to Jenny, who's always on the ball. She's managed to get our word of the week already. Not even a clue in sight. That clue will come tomorrow after revealing our final letter. Now, in our last hour, played your System of a Down, and that was your cue to email win@planetrock.com to win your way into their gig at Tottenham Hotspur Stadium on July 13th. Thanks to all the emails, the draw has been made, and we say congratulations to Heather from Aldershot. Heather, you're off to the gig, courtesy of Planet Rock, as our loudest ever summer continues, and Murray will have another pair of tickets to give away in for Wyatt after 10 this morning. Keep listening for more details here on Planet Rock.
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18: Travel.
0: M1 northbound, a lane closed. Broken down vehicle from Junction 11A, Dunstable Northern Bypass, for Dunstable and Luton North to Junction 12, Flitwick. M25 anti-clockwise, the lane closed due to emergency repairs at junction 2, the Darrenth interchange, congestion to the Swanley interchange. M25 clockwise, two lanes closed and slow traffic due to matrix signs showing incorrect information just after junction 29. Also this morning, affecting your journey, M6 southbound, partially blocked due to a broken down vehicle from junction 2 M69 Coventry to junction 1 Rugby and Lutterworth, and M62 eastbound, one lane closing, queuing traffic, repairs at junction 25, Brighouse.
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Autograph, Turn Up the Radio. Before that, Robert Plant with Shine It All Around. Planet Rock Breakfast, 8:33 now, Thursday morning. This is Paul Anthony, and Steelhouse returns for its 15th year. So happy to be co-hosting the stage once again. Held on the mountaintop, Emmervale, South Wales, 24th to the 26th of July. The only UK festival this year. You'll see Rival Sons and Steel Panther. Also on the Planet Rock main stage, the Temperance Movement, Ugly Kid Joe, Reef, Alien Ant Farm, Taiketto, Dan Byrne, and many, many more. The VIP area has its own big top acoustic stage with mini sets this year from Jay Buchanan, Von Herzen Brothers, Luke Morley, Taiketto, Dan Byrne.

0: Fleetwood Mac, Secondhand News. Before that, new from Violet Grohl, Bug in the Cake on Planet Rock Breakfast for this Thursday morning. Now, our 10th anniversary, Winter's End, will take place. 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McDonald's.
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0: Guns N' Roses, Live and Let Die, before that Bad Company and Ghost on Planet Rock Breakfast. 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
15: The top stories this hour. Two strong earthquakes have struck the Venezuelan capital, Caracas. It's understood the first quake had a magnitude of 7.2, with an even larger tremor of 7.5 hitting minutes later. At least 32 people have died and more than 700 others are injured. There are reports dozens of buildings have collapsed. The interim president there has declared a national state of emergency.
19: Sadly, there have been losses. I give my immediate condolences to those who have lost family members. At the same time, I also ask for the utmost collaboration from the population. The neighbourhoods that have suffered severe damage to infrastructure will have to be evacuated.
15: Here, the Met Office is warning the UK's highest ever temperature for June could be beaten again today. Yesterday, 36.1 degrees Celsius was recorded in Gosport in Hampshire. A red extreme heat warning is in place until midnight, covering parts of England and Wales. The Chancellor says she'd support Andy Burnham if he became Labour leader. That's despite rumours he could move her down to a lower cabinet role. The new Makefield MP is still the only person in the running to replace the Prime Minister. Rachel Reeves tells us more.
20: I'm backing Andy Burnham to be our next Prime Minister. I've known Andy for more than a decade and a half, and he's got my full support. But it'll be up to Andy to decide as Prime Minister who he wants to appoint to roles. And I'm not going to preempt that. That'll be his choice as Prime Minister.
15: Scotland face a nervous wait to see if they'll be progressing to the knockout stages of the World Cup for the first time following a 3-0 defeat to Brazil. Steve Clarke's side are aiming to be one of the best third-placed teams. These fans were watching last night's action in Miami from Aberdeen.
21: Gutted, but you never know. We may get through. We'll see what else happens.
22: Two rubbish goals. If we didn't do that, it wouldn't be as bad. But we might still get through.
23: There's always the next World Cup, eh? Always the next one.
15: And gig tickets for shows in the UK have rocketed by over 200% in the last 25 years. The average cost for a live music event is now £128.
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15: 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Cloudier and wetter for northwest Scotland, though. That's the latest. I'm Becky Cahill.
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0: Tomorrow, you could score a life-changing £750,000. 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

0: Take Me Down, The Pretty Reckless. Before that, Stonebroken, Not Your Enemy. On today's Planet Rock Years, but what's the year? 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And want to check out today's TV clue? It might just help. You'll find that on my socials, Facebook, @PaulAnthonyRock, or Instagram, Paul Anthony Rock Official. Speaking of clues, this released at the cinema this year.
1: All right, unlock them.
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1: 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Prove it.
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1: 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Griggs, tell your men to stand down.
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0: 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Might just help. Morning, Charlie Farley has got it right. He says, morning, Paul, from a sunny Barry Bados, Stonebroken. First heard these guys on your show. Hope we get to see them back on stage sometime soon. Here, here. Well done this morning to Bob Wright, who's got it right. Well done, Bob. Spot on with our year. Getting it with our clue on the socials. The year I met my now wife, Karen. Morning to Paul, who's got it right again with our clue. Hugh Laurie in this excellent TV series. Looking forward to some great tunes. The year I was 51. Andy Phillips has got it right this morning. He's booked for Winter's End already. Look forward to seeing you there. Got it straight away with Stonebroken. And Craig from Durham has got it right as well. What a belter of a track to start the hour, Stonebroken. So time for another clue then, on TV for the first time.
1: Many of the activities in the following programme are extremely dangerous and must only be carried out under expert supervision. Please don't attempt any of them yourself. I want to demonstrate how they can make use of almost anything in a survival situation.
2: 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Okay, listen in. Tonight you guys are going to be living off military ration packs, okay, which is the food that soldiers eat.
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Glenn Hughes with Heavy. Before that, Joe Bonamassa, Mountain Climbing on today's Planet Rock Years. Well done to Claire Todd in Leeds, getting it this morning with Joe Bonamassa. Susan Graham in Coesley, getting it this morning. Well spotted. Bear Grylls, Survival, the TV clip from earlier. Vonnie in Kendall, getting it this morning with Stone Broken. Well done to Andy Hargraves, who's got it right this morning with The Pretty Reckless. Mick C.

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0: Anthrax, Breathe In Lightning. Before that, on today's Planet Rock Years, Brothers Osborne, well done to Joel in Aston, who got it with our Captain America Civil War film clip. Well done. Clip on the socials, by the way, The Night Manager, shown on telly for the first time this year.
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0: Colby, seal the deal on today's Planet Rock Years. Well done to Merv, who's got it right. Trucking on the M1 today. Well done, Merv. Well done to Sharon Meller, who's got it right in Edgbaston today too. And well done to Pete the Seat, getting it with Anthrax. So, loads of clues throughout the hour. Time now for our final TV clue. They're shown for the first time, the TV version, film version, many years earlier.
1: Rules are rules. 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
2: Well, thanks ever so much, Mr. Christie. We've never had a place on our own, so it'd be nice to know you're keeping an eye out. Won't it, Tim?
3: Yeah, I suppose so.
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0: Rival Sons, wrapping up today's year, 2016. Thanks for getting involved today. Back with you tomorrow, heading towards another weekend on Planet Rock Breakfast from 6. Up next in for Wyatt, once again, it's Murray J through until 2, including the Planet Rock Jukebox, including another chance to win your way in to System of a Down as our loudest ever summer continues. And also details how you can win big next with Make Me a Winner tomorrow, giving away that massive, and I mean massive, £750,000.
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20: The top stories this hour. Two strong back-to-back earthquakes have struck Venezuela's capital city. At least 32 people have died, but we're told the death toll is likely to rise. This man's in Caracas.
21: An earthquake just shook the entire building.
0: It's the heaviest quake I have felt in Venezuela. These glasses fell to the floor.
20: Here, the Met Office is warning the UK's highest ever temperature for June could be beaten again today. Yesterday, 36.1 degrees Celsius was recorded in Gosport in Hampshire, breaking a 50-year-old record. A red extreme heat warning is in place until midnight, covering parts of England and Wales. Donald Trump has given his thoughts on Sir Keir Starmer's likely successor as Prime Minister, Andy Burnham.
21: I don't know anything. I see that he was, I guess, the mayor of a town. I hear he's extremely liberal. Extremely. So that means he probably won't open up the North Sea.
20: The Makerfield MP has been critical of the US president in the past, calling American politics polarised and poisonous. Meanwhile, the Chancellor, Rachel Reeves, has confirmed she'd back Mr. Burnham in the Labour leadership contest. He's still the only person to have put his name forward for it. Sports: Scotland face an anxious wait now to see if they've done enough to be one of the best third-place group finishers to go through to the last 32 of the World Cup. Their 3-0 defeat to Brazil in Miami means they're on 3 points with a goal difference of -3. Defender Nathan Patterson admits they made costly mistakes last night.
22: I thought we started quite well. We were comfortable on the ball, and then obviously the mistake gives them the goal and puts us on the back foot again. But I think we dug deep and we've shown what we're capable of, and just some errors that obviously it's a top team, they're going to punish you.
20: And popular drama The Other Bennett Sister is getting a Christmas special. We're told the original series that aired in March gained 7.3 million viewers in a month.
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20: As I've mentioned, another exceptionally hot day across the UK. Cloudier and wetter for northwest Scotland, though. That's the latest. I'm Becky Cahill.
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23: Just after 10 o'clock, good morning. This is Murray in the very hot shed. I hope you're well. I hope you're not too hot today. Probably a silly question. It's still very, very hot, isn't it? Maybe you like this kind of weather. Well, I can tell you something's going to happen tomorrow that might make you a bit hot under the collar if you got the cool, but I'm sure you wouldn't be worried about being hot if you found out you'd won £750,000. The problems of the heat wave would just disappear for a few moments. Here's what Dave, who won last weekend, is going to spend some of his big win on.
24: I'm going to help my son and his partner and my little grandson. They're in rented accommodation, which is really small, so I've told them to look for a house. I'm going to buy them a house.
23: I wonder how many fans you could get for £750,000. 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That's 03-434-180-109. Over 18s only. Lines close at 5 tomorrow. That's when we make the call. But we hand the money over straight away after the call as well. £750,000. So maybe some refreshments to cool down and a couple of fans as well. So if you want to have a go then, text ROCK to 64100.
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Run Riot, Def Leppard, The Joe Elliott Show every Saturday afternoon at 5 o'clock on Planet Rock and Queen with Killer Queen to get underway today. Hello, this is Murray here in my shed again. Thank you for turning on. If you just have, thank you for staying on from Paul. If you just have, and I hope you can be with me through the rest of the morning and into the early afternoon. It's going to be another scorching day and we're going to play some scorching hot rock for you, including some new stuff as well, like this from Parker Barrow, Nothing Left to Save.

0: Let Me Go, Rock and Roll. Anytime you like. It's Kiss, new before that. Parker Barrow, Nothing Left to Save. This is Murray Inn, the shed here, the shed of rock at the end of the garden, under the blue tarpaulin. Please be aware today that the neighbour on that side is jet washing their patio, so there could be some sound effects from that side. It's okay. I think I'm a bit louder. And over the road, over there, they're having their trees lopped. So this, you'll hear in the background there some chainsaws from time to time. I was thinking, do I close the shed doors or do I leave it there for some summer atmos? I think I quite like the idea of summer atmos. Hope you do too. Anyway, the first thing I want to tell you about today, because you want to listen out for this if you like a bit of System of a Down, keep listening out because we've got more tickets for those gigs in July, or the gig in July at Tottenham, July the 13th. There we go. Can you hear that? Fantastic. I can speak louder than you, Chainsaw. So loudest ever summer, System of a Down, Tottenham gig on July the 13th. The email address for this, win@planetrock.com. win@planetrock.com. Should have gone out there and said, don't you know who I am? So win@planetrock.com with your name, your telephone number and where you are. And you'll have until the end of the hour when you hear that song to get your entry in, and I will announce the winner shortly after. So loudest summer ever is System of a Down today.
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Sweet Emotion from Aerosmith, Thin Lizzy's Chinatown, Planet Rock and Murray on this morning with an invite for you to get involved, to say hello, to give me a wave, to let me know where you are. And of course, if you want to pick a song, you can between 1 and 2 today on the jukebox. But if you want to get in touch before then, just to say something that maybe everybody else needs to know, but you know it already. 64100 on the text. Start with Murray, murray@planetrock.com on the email. While you're doing that, I'll play the tunes. This is Europe now. This is Europe and Cult of Ignorance.

0: Still Got the Blues, Scary Moore, often suggested as the long, epic and ending song on The Request Show, and often obliged. Hey, we've got our Saxon pre-sale underway. It's started, it's happened. Saxon's Gods of Thunder World Tour, Part 1. Okay, Part 1, what does that tell you? You can see them at 11 venues across the UK through February next year. 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February dates, Wolverhampton 13th, Glasgow 14th, Belfast 16th, Dublin 17th, Manchester 19th, Newcastle 20th. 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Sheffield on the 21st, Cardiff on the 23rd, Bristol on the 24th, Southampton on the 25th, and London Apollo Hammersmith on the 27th of February next year. 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
0: 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Travel. M25 anti-clockwise, Berkshire. Long delays after an earlier accident between junction 15 with the M4 and 14 for Heathrow. Also clockwise on the M25, heavier than normal because the motorway signs weren't working earlier on between 28 Brentwood and 29 for Romford. South on the M40 in Warwickshire, that's partly blocked because of an accident between 15 Warwick through to junction 14, Leamington Spa. East on the M62, that's partly blocked but moving. There's a broken down vehicle between 11 Birchwood and 12 the Eccles interchange, and still East Midlands Railway services, Thameslink services between London, St Pancras and Bedford, buses running instead of trains because of the accident on Friday.
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0: You're hurt your throat doing that. In this moment, that's Black Wedding, Free Will from Rush. I see a developing news story in the music news around Rush. Full details later on. Darren's all over it like a heat rash. So details coming up later on that one. We have also, sooner than that, Bon Jovi and Heart on the way. We have new music from Deep Purple. And here's your first, as we approach 11 o'clock, one across the top of the hour. Clue, greetings, but be cautious of the residents. It's a four-word song title. Greetings, but be cautious of the residents. Four-word song title from that. Stay there to hear if you're right.
1: You know that.
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19: The top stories this hour. At least 32 people have died and hundreds are injured after two huge back-to-back earthquakes hit Venezuela. Dozens of buildings have collapsed in the capital, Caracas, and rescuers are searching the rubble. The country's interim president has declared a state of emergency. Tommaso Della Longo is from the International Federation of Red Cross.
20: It's very bad. We're looking at infrastructure damage. We are still not sure. It's still unclear if the airport in Caracas can be used or not. I mean, streets are full of rubbles, so we are already looking at all the logistics issues that we'll face.
19: Back here, the Met Office is warning yesterday's top temperature could be beaten again today. 36.1 degrees Celsius was recorded in Hampshire, surpassing a record set 50 years ago. Meanwhile, a hosepipe ban has come into force in Kent. Consultants and specialist doctors have gone on strike in Northern Ireland for the first time in a row over pay. Routine procedures have had to be cancelled. A temporary tax cut cut to reduce the cost of family days out across the UK has come into effect. The scheme called the Great British Summer Saving Tax Cut means VAT will drop by 15% for places including zoos, theme parks and restaurants. Prime Minister Sir Keir Starmer says it'll make a real difference.
1: The cost of living is, of course, about being able to pay the bills, and I know people worry, but it is also about being able to afford the things that matter, that make life more enjoyable, particularly with your family.
19: And Scotland boss Steve Clarke admits they're probably going home after losing 3-0 to Brazil at the World Cup. The result leaves their hopes of progressing to the last 32 hanging by a thread as they wait to see if they'll claim one of the 8 best third place spots. Former Scotland international Ryan Jack says he completely understands Clarke's frustrations.
16: He knows this group of players can do more, they can show more, especially in possession. I think I seen a stat last night that they were fourth in the group for all in possession stats. But as I say, Scotland, we always do it the tough way, we always do it the hard way, so we're still hoping that there's a chance we'll get there.
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19: As I've mentioned, another exceptionally hot day across the UK. Cloudier and wetter for northwest Scotland, though. That's the latest. I'm Becky Cahill.
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0: Getting very close to June payday. If you're paid monthly, could be tomorrow Friday, but could be a double payday because it's the last Friday in June, and we promised every Friday in June it would be £750,000. If you haven't entered since last Friday's winner, Dave did, you need to get in there again because we're on a new round now. £750,000 could be yours tomorrow after 5 o'clock, and you could be as happy as these people.
17: You're winding me up. 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
0: 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Over 18s only. The clock's ticking. Lines close at 5 tomorrow afternoon. And all you've got to do is pick up your phone if it's ringing around that time. Could be us. Could be Gemma Atkinson to say you won the big money. And we'll put it straight into your bank account after the call. 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

0: Barracuda Heart.
1: The one before that was the One Across Clue, not for gain, just for the brain. The One Across song I said before 11 o'clock. Greetings, but be cautious of the residents. Greetings, but be cautious of the residents. Welcome to the jungle. You worked it out, didn't you? We'll do another one just before midday. Right now, here's a new song about a person called Billy. It's Deep Purple, Arrogant Boy.

0: Bon Jovi, Living on a Prayer, Deep Purple, Arrogant Boy. Actually, there's been a few posts lately involving Ian Gillan on our Facebook page, and the one I'm looking at right now, Ian Gillan finds pure joy screaming on Deep Purple's new song, Aged 80. There's one of the many. I'm just looking at a picture of Alice Cooper, actually, in a kilt, which is also on our Facebook page at Planet Rock Radio if you want to take a look at those. Anyway, if you can hear me above the chainsaw over the road, here's what's going on today. Got the jukebox on between 1 and 2 if you want to send me a request over for that. And then this afternoon, it's Darren from 2 o'clock. Rock Block tonight. Now, I'm mentioning this because the Rock Block tonight is from Kev from Dunmow. And I've got the information about the Rock Block and some of the songs, but it's been blanked out. It's been redacted what the actual theme is. So it could just be a bunch of Kev's favourite songs, but could be a theme as well, because I see music from Perfect Beasts, sorry about the chainsaw, Black Spiders and Def Leppard Animal. Well, there's definitely a link there, but that doesn't mean to say it is a connection between the songs. Could just be a bunch of Kev's favourites. Blues Power is on after that at 7 with Bernard Doherty. Thursday night rocks the 70s at 9, and the end of Thursday into Friday with the Late Selection. Steve Priestley's here at 10.
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There's Aerials from System of a Down. So you've waited, now we've delivered. And if you want to get a chance of getting those tickets to see them, Tottenham, July the 13th, win at planetrock.com. 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

0: played you Kezia Gill, Dublin's Out of Whiskey. That was yesterday. That was Foreigner. This is Planet Rock. How do you fancy a free pint glass? A special pint glass. It's a very special beer glass, and you can get it if you book before the 22nd of July for Winter's End. 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It's just above the picture of Alice Cooper in a kilt with a beer bottle. But you get a beer glass if you book for Winter's End. So we've now released some of the details, more obviously to come, but it's the 10th anniversary this year of Winter's End. 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

0: Whitesnakes, Give Me All Your Love. It's coming up to midday. Music news on the way with a story from William Shatner. Rush story as well, not linked. And music on the way from Saxon and the Foos. Music on the way, new music from Greta Van Fleet. And here's your one across clue. It is a five-word song title from this five-word song title, one across the top of the hour, not for gain, just for the brain, building a solid education. Think about the song, the title for that, the title we need, building a solid education. Stay there to hear if you're right.
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16: Welcome back to Costa Coffee's Iced Coffee Forecast, here to update you on the week ahead. Today, there'll be unexpected adventures moving in from the east, with high chances of bumping into friends and conversations that go on longer than planned. Later this week, expect a refreshing iced coffee, made for picnics with picky bits and nowhere to be until 6. Because whatever the weather, with a Costa iced coffee made with heart in hand, the summer moments we love last. Costa iced coffee, made for summer.
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17: The top stories this hour, starting in South America this lunchtime, where the death toll after back-to-back earthquakes has jumped to at least 164. Dozens of buildings have collapsed in Venezuela's capital, Caracas, and rescuers are searching the rubble. The country's interim president has declared a national state of emergency.
18: Sadly, there have been losses. I give my immediate condolences to those who have lost family members. At the same time, I also ask for the utmost collaboration from the population. The neighbourhoods that have suffered severe damage to infrastructure will have to be evacuated.
17: A UK record for the highest June minimum temperature has been broken after it fell to 23.5 degrees overnight in Cardiff. A red warning for extreme heat has been extended for some areas to tomorrow night. Meanwhile, hose pipes and sprinklers are being temporarily banned in Kent. It's gone down well.
19: Oh, it's a bit ridiculous, really, isn't it?
20: Oh my goodness, that's even worse. Children need to have the paddling
19: people was, you know, to cool down.
17: South East Water says drinking water is being taken from storage tanks more quickly than it can be treated and refilled. Consultants and specialist doctors have gone on strike in Northern Ireland for the first time in a row over pay. Routine procedures have had to be cancelled. A temporary 15% tax reduction to lower the cost of days out for families across the UK has come into effect. We've been speaking about it with the Prime Minister, Sir Keir Starmer.
20: Whether it's a trip to the cinema, a day out together, or a family meal, I think that too many parents have had to hold back because of the pressure on their household budget. That's why we're slashing VAT on days out this summer.
17: It's hoped the so-called Great British Summer Savings Scheme will also support businesses by encouraging more people to get out and about. And an archive of letters written by J.K. Rowling to a terminally ill Harry Potter fan have sold for almost £10,000 at auction. Two of them were on Owl Post headed paper.
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17: As I've mentioned, another exceptionally hot day across the UK. Cloudier and wetter for northwest Scotland, though. That's the latest. I'm Becky Cahill.
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21: Rush have had to reschedule the first show of their four-night stand in Fort Worth, Texas, due to take place last night. A statement said the hold-up was due to unforeseen travel and border-related delays following their recent Mexico City shows. Rush hits the UK next March for seven dates on their 50-something tour. Tickets have gone on sale for Planet Rock's Winter's End Festival, which returns to Treco Bay in Wales early next year. The four-day event takes place from the 28th to the 31st of January, and those who book before the 22nd of July will receive a 10th anniversary Winter's End beer glass. 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And finally, William Shatner is exploring the possibility of taking his as-yet-unreleased but star-studded heavy metal album to the stage for a live event. The record features contributions from the likes of Zakk Wylde, Richie Blackmore, Wayne Kramer and Henry Rollins. The show is expected to be part concert, part theatrical experience and part celebration of heavy metal. 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

All About Eve, Every Angel. Pink Floyd before that was the song title I was looking for from our One Across crew when I said to you, building a solid education. Cryptic clue to a song title, One Across, the top of the hour. Five-word song title, building a solid education. Pink Floyd, another brick in the wall. It's almost 12:15. This is Greta Van Fleet and Play Your Games.

0: It's a who? Substitute Greta Van Fleet on before. 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Go on, play your games. Okay, and I want to say now congratulations to Yvonne from Birchington. Is that Birchington-on-Sea in Kent? I believe it is. What a beautiful place you live in. Yvonne, you're a winner of those tickets for, as part of, the loudest ever summer. System of a Down, you got the tickets for Tottenham July the 13th. That's not the end of it. That's not the end of it. Could happen again any time. And coming up, another pair of tickets to see them. In fact, next time round, I see two pairs of tickets on offer for System of a Down at Tottenham on July the 13th. When you hear System of Down again, get on the email, win@planetrock.com. 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
9: 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Oh, strong header from Maui. Straight to Boyle on the wing. Here comes Gordon. It's a goal!
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Dallas, 1 p.m. and the pre-sale is on now for Saxon. Mentioned this earlier on. If you want to get hold of those tickets, because you listen to us, you can get them a little earlier than anyone else for the Gods of Thunder World Tour Part 1. 11 venues across the UK, February next year. They are Glasgow, Belfast, Dublin, Manchester, Newcastle, Sheffield, Cardiff, Bristol, Southampton and London. 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

Hey you, it's a Bachman Turner Overdrive after the warning, 6 feet deep. Are you sure you can't hear that chainsaw in the background there? I can definitely hear it loud in my ears here. But Adrian in Ratley, Banbury, has emailed in. Hello, Murray, I'm listening to your great shoe on a top quality sound system up loud, and I cannot hear the chainsaw. So your top quality microphone, how do you know it's top quality, is filtering it all out. Well, that's good, isn't it? But, you know, I rather like the idea of you being able to hear the chainsaw. That summer ambient

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1: Travel.
0: M4 westbound Wiltshire, we've got the exit slip road partly blocked because of an accident at junction 16 for Swindon West. Also on the M4 eastbound Gloucestershire Bristol, two lanes closed because of an accident between 19 Bristol and junction 18 for Bath. South on the M40 Warwickshire, that's partly blocked, a medical emergency between 15 Warwick and Leamington Spa, junction 14. East on the M50, the exit slip road is closed because of a traffic problem at junction 2 for Ledbury. And west on the M56, two lanes are closed because of a car fire between 11 Preston Brook and junction 12 for Runcorn.
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0: Ignite, light it up. It's Chris Barros Band. It's coming up to 1 o'clock. If 1 till 2 is you time and you're allowed to have device in your hand, maybe you want to take part in our Make Me a Winner competition. If you haven't taken part since Dave won last Friday, you need to be in it again to win £750,000 tomorrow afternoon. So details on that coming up. And then we play your songs on the jukebox. 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
17: The top stories this hour. The number of people known to have died after back-to-back earthquakes in Venezuela has jumped to at least 164. Dozens of buildings have collapsed in the capital, Caracas, and rescuers are searching the rubble. The country's interim president has declared a national state of emergency.
18: Sadly, there have been losses. I give my immediate condolences to those who have lost family members. At the same time, I also ask for the utmost collaboration from the population. The neighbourhoods that have suffered severe damage to infrastructure will have to be evacuated.
17: The Met Office has extended its red warning for extreme heat until tomorrow night, but it covers a smaller area. Meanwhile, hose pipes and sprinklers are being banned in Kent for now. Southeast Waters blaming the latest heatwave for demand reaching higher levels. Our reporter Hugh Cummings broke the news to these people in Kent.
19: We have just heard that Southeast Water have put the entirety of Kent under a hosepipe ban.
20: Wonderful. I think people need to have no hosepipes. It's difficult, but I think we need to consider the lack of water, and I'll be using my watering can.
17: Eight bodies have been found in a state of advanced deterioration in the mortuary of a scandal-hit NHS trust in Nottingham. An inspection at Queen's Medical Centre also found identity checks weren't always carried out properly. Investigators are looking into a train and car crash near Preston, which has left one person dead and a child in a life-threatening condition. It happened at a level crossing in Horton just before 9 o'clock this morning. Ryanair has adjusted its family seating policy. It's after the competition watchdog launched an investigation into its charges for parents to sit with their children during a flight. The airline says free parents' seats will be available in the rear of its aircraft for future bookings. Previously, it required parents travelling with 2 to 11-year-olds to pay £8 to reserve what it called a mandatory family seat.
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17: Hot for most today, especially across southern and central parts of England and Wales. Some cloud in the northwest of Scotland. That's the latest. I'm Alex Richardson.
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0: Just after 1 o'clock tomorrow afternoon, you could be joining this long list of happy people.
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0: 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That's 03434 180 109. Over 18s only. 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Then just need to pick up your phone if it's going. Could be us. 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

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Zach is in Manchester. Hello, Zach. Murray, me and my girlfriend Adele have just bought our first house in our little town of Glossop, and her dad, Big Tez, right, Big Tez? He's currently working very hard on decorating the house, being a painter and decorator, and he's also our handyman. So we know he's listening. He's blasting out Planet Rock on his little radio that's covered in paint splashes. We both love Bob Seger, and with the heat today, we wondered if we could have the fire down below on, if you could. And do a mention as well, if you could, for Paul, who also loves listening to Planet Rock. That would be great. Many thanks. So Zach, Adele, Paul, and Big Tez.

coming home from Delaney and Bonnie. Bob Seger and the Silver Bullet Band, The Fire Down Below, The Jukebox with Hello to Ian, where it's 28 degrees in my flat at the moment. I currently have 30.2 degrees in the shed, beating you. I'm sitting inches away from my fan to keep cool here. Any chance you could play Black Velvet by Alana Miles on your jukebox, please? She was in the middle of a heatwave too, remember? In fact, yes, Mississippi, in the middle of a dry spell.

0: Black Velvet.
1: Lana Miles. Mississippi in the Middle of a Dry Spell. It's for Ian. Also, of course, in there, up in Memphis, the music's like a heat wave as well. I'm sure there's many songs with references to warm weather that we could play all afternoon long in the sunshine. Why don't we? Let's scroll down here because I'm going to play Faces in a moment. And this one's from Glenn. Any chance you could play Stay With Me, please? I'm up in Dumfries. I'm on holiday here with my beautiful wife, Diane. It's our 39th wedding anniversary. And we're just enjoying the heat wave, not being at work. Love her to the moon and back. It'd be good if you could get on. Okay, I'll play that for you next.
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Faces. Bit more? Yes. Stay with me and playing that for Diane from Glen, celebrating 39th wedding anniversary with a few days holiday in Dumfries. It's Planet Rock's Jukebox. This is Murray, usually with the request at the weekend. Jukeboxing today, though. And we're off to Northwich. And Andrew, just having a relaxed day with the family today, and I wondered if he could play Bark at the Moon.

Shinedown, How Did You Love? Ozzy Osbourne's Barking at the Moon, that's for Andrew. Having a relaxed time with family in Northwich this afternoon. A few sunshine heatwave related titles coming through for the requests on the jukebox today. Dan in Bradford says, what about Volbeat, Last Day Under the Sun? I hope not.

0: Volbeat's for Dan, last day under the sun, I hope not. I've heard a few people saying, complaining less today, after what are now third day of this second heat wave of summer 2026. Today in the shed it is 30.2 degrees. It was actually less than that yesterday, but felt a lot hotter. And I wonder if that's me just starting to get used to it. Are you getting used to it? There's a few people saying it doesn't take long before you get used to it. You stop complaining about it. And the sticky nights when you can't sleep at night, you get used to that as well. Well, we hope, because not everybody. It's not for everybody, is it, having this hot weather all the time? Okay, a few more requests to come up on the jukebox. Remember, at 6 o'clock evenings, we have the Rock Block on. And tonight, the Rock Block is from Kev in Dunmail. That's a whole hour of your choices. I can see on there Perfect Beasts, Black Spiders, Def Leppard Animal. Could be a theme there, but that's only me looking, maybe seeing something that isn't there at all. Could just be a load of Kev's favourites. If you want to get a Rock Block on, planetrock.com/rockblock.
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Massive Wagons back to the stack for Pete in sunny Bridlington, and one more before Darren at two from Nick Hurt. I'm sat in my nice, cool, air-conditioned car, but I'm dreading getting out of my next call through work. So I wondered if you could play Isolation by Alterbridge as we are building up to the weekend at Blackbird Festival in Cardiff. Looking forward to greeting the missus from the train tomorrow as she heads from the frozen north, only 34 yesterday.

0: Alter Bridge Isolation. If this is the end of your lunch break, I hope you can get us back on wherever you're going to complete your afternoon of work, because Darren's coming up after 2 and I'm back tomorrow morning at 10.
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16: The top stories this hour. More than 10,000 people are missing and 164 people have been confirmed dead. After back-to-back earthquakes hit Venezuela, rescue teams are searching through rubble. The earthquakes, with magnitudes of 7.2 and 7.5, were just a minute apart. Journalist Manu Quintero is outside a collapsed high-rise building.
17: There's people who live in this building who are waiting for... of having the little hope that their relatives will be found alive. Rescue workers, police officers, National Guard working non-stop.
16: We're told all UK government staff in Venezuela are accounted for. The Met Office has extended its red warning for extreme heat until 9 o'clock tomorrow evening for London and parts of the southeast of England. It hit 36.1 degrees Celsius in Hampshire yesterday, surpassing the previous June record from 50 years ago. South East Waters announced a temporary hosepipe ban for people living in Kent. Prime Minister Keir Starmer is monitoring the situation closely.
18: We're having COBRA meetings at the official level to monitor what's going on. It falls to me and others to say, take care, be sensible with precautions, and schools are going to have to decide, and they are deciding. Most of them finishing a little bit early, or many of them, but they will gauge that according to their local conditions.
16: Eight bodies have been found in a state of advanced deterioration in the mortuary of an NHS trust in Nottingham. An inspection at Queen's Medical Centre also found insufficient identity checks meant there was a risk of the wrong bodies being released to families. Mortuary care by the trust was strongly criticised in a report into maternity care yesterday. Nottingham University Hospital's NHS trust says that it's truly sorry. Investigators are looking into a train and car crash near Preston, which has left a person dead and a child in a life-threatening condition. It happened at a level crossing in Horton just before 9 o'clock this morning. And Jeremy Clarkson's prostate cancer diagnosis has prompted thousands of men to check their own risk of the disease.
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16: Hot for most today, especially across southern and central parts of England and Wales. Some cloud in the northwest of Scotland. That's the latest. I'm Alex Richardson.
13: Music news.
10: Rush have had to reschedule the first show of their four-night stand in Fort Worth, Texas, due to take place last night. A statement said the hold-up was due to unforeseen travel and border-related delays following their recent Mexico City shows. Rush hits the UK next March for 7 dates on their 50-something tour. Tickets have gone on sale for Planet Rock's Winter's End Festival, which returns to Treco Bay in Wales early next year. The four-day event takes place from the 28th to the 31st of January, and those who book before the 22nd of July will receive a 10th anniversary Winter's End beer glass. 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And finally, William Shatner is exploring the possibility of taking his as-yet-unreleased but star-studded heavy metal album to the stage for a live event. The record features contributions from the likes of Zakk Wylde, Ritchie Blackmore, Wayne Kramer and Henry Rollins. The show is expected to be part concert, part theatrical experience and part celebration of heavy metal. And that's music news on Planet Rock.
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afternoon of cool tunes for you on a very hot day here on Planet Rock. I'm Darren Reddick coming to you from inside the house, not in the growlery, which is too flangin' hot for today. Inside the house with a small fan. I pay him well, don't worry. Just keeping cool. Hopefully you are as well. Remember to hydrate. Keep the dogs inside. Look after yourselves and everyone that's around you. I feel like I keep needing to do this public service announcement. I don't know why. I'm sure you're way ahead of me on that particular curve, but I just want to make sure that I'm looking after you guys. Anyway, I got two pairs of tickets to go and see System of a Down at Tottenham Stadium. And those tickets are for the 13th of July. I guess they're just doing the one night there. But I've got two pairs of tickets. Keep listening out for a System of a Down track. And, of course, when you hear it, I would invite you to enter the competition by emailing win@planetrock.com. Put your name, your phone number, and where you're from in the email. And get it into me by the end of the hour in which you hear that song. Okay? Same as we've been doing all week long with the other competitions. System of Down tickets up for grabs this afternoon. Got some excellent music from Black Sabbath. But first, it's Kyle Daniel, Hard Traveling Man.

0: There's an absolutely epic riff on that song, Black Sabbath, Supernaut, which apparently was a favorite song of Beck's, as well as Frank Zappa and John Bonham. Hey, you know, you got taste, you got taste. Classy stuff on Planet Rock. Coming up in just a couple of minutes, speaking of John Bonham, I think we'll hear something from him. John Bonham and the Led Zeppelins.
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0: is Rat. Lay It Down, a song with a mystery it. We don't know what they're laying down, but we probably don't want to either. This is Planet Rock, and there is shenanigans afoot.
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0: Did you get all that? It's important stuff. I just don't want anybody to miss out. This is Planet Rock, and this is the new one from The Damn Truth. This is called The Willow.

Bruce Dickinson, tattooed millionaire here on Planet Rock. I'm gutted that I'm not going to be able to go to see Bruce Dickinson when he visits Aldershot and Farnborough, which is literally just a couple miles down the road from where I am right now. He's attending Armed Forces Day's national event that's happening on Saturday. Yeah, because he's an honorary officer in the Royal Auxiliary Air Force. He's a good dude, and to be honest,

0: He's probably, I don't know, maybe he's going to be mobbed. That's what I'm telling myself anyway. Hopefully you're going down to that. If you do, let me know how it all goes down. I'd love to know. Darren@planetrock.com. In just a couple of minutes' time, I'm going to play you something from the Bruce. The other Bruce.
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0: That's the answer. Living on the line here on Planet Rock on a day where I've got two pairs of tickets to give away this afternoon. Go see System of a Down when they play at Tottenham Hotspur Stadium. I'll give you all the details on that. But suffice to say, in the meantime, keep listening out for a System of a Down song when you hear it. Well, I hope you know what to do. If not, stick around. I will inform you. Do not worry. I'll also play you music from Deep Purple and Twisted Sister.
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15: The top stories. The sour back-to-back earthquakes have killed at least 164 people in Venezuela. In the capital, rescuers are searching through the rubble. The earthquakes, with magnitudes of 7.2 and 7.5, were just a minute apart. Journalist Manu Quintero is outside a collapsed high-rise building.
16: There's people who live in this building who are waiting for having the little hope that their relatives will be found alive.
15: We're told all UK government staff in Venezuela are accounted for. The Met Office has extended its red warning for extreme heat until tomorrow night, but it covers a smaller area. Meanwhile, the record for the hottest June day has been broken again today. The Met Office has recorded a provisional temperature of 36.4 degrees Celsius in Somerset. Elsewhere, hose pipes and sprinklers are being banned in Kent. South East Waters blaming the latest heatwave for demand reaching higher levels. Our reporter Hugh Cummings broke the news to these people in Kent.
17: We have just heard that South East Water have put the entirety of Kent under a hosepipe ban.
18: I think people need to have no hosepipes. It's difficult, but I think we need to consider the lack of water, and I'll be using my watering can.
15: A person has died and a child's in hospital with life-threatening injuries after a car was hit by a trailer to level crossing near Preston. It happened in Horton this morning. Our reporter Leo Christian's at the scene.
19: There's still a big cordon in place here at what's typically a quaint level crossing. Locals living in Fowler Close, just behind the level crossing, told me that they heard a loud bang earlier this morning.
20: I've been here 34 years. We've never really had an incident on the crossings before that I'm aware of. It's such a tragedy.
19: Well, currently there's a couple of fire engines straddled across the level crossing itself, with trains expected to be delayed for the rest of the day.
15: And the Rugby Football League says it will have hydration breaks at all games this weekend. A break of at least 90 seconds will be brought in at an appropriate break in play around the 20-minute and 60-minute marks.
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15: 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Some cloud in the northwest of Scotland. That's the latest. I'm Alex Richardson.
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0: Tomorrow you could score a life-changing £750,000. What would you do if that type of cash popped up in your bank account? Last week's winner, Dave, is using it to do some good stuff for his family.
21: It's going to help my son out, my son and his partner and my little grandson. They're in rented accommodation, which is really small, so I've told them to look for a house. I'm going to buy them a house.
0: I have to admit, I would love to be able to buy my son a house, but houses are expensive, but Dave won some money last week. He's getting his son a house, which is very nice. I'd do the same thing. It's game-changing money, seriously, and it could be all yours tomorrow. 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
11: Where rock lives.

I mean, who'd have thought at this stage in the game that Deep Purple would be so active? They got a new album coming out called Splat. We've been playing songs from that new album. We did a big interview with Ian Gillan. Ian Danter sat down with him. It was funny because we were supposed to also have Ian Pace. So it would have been all the Ians. Ian Danter, Ian Gillan, Ian Pace. But Ian Pace couldn't make it for whatever reason. So it's just two Ians. But of course, Ian Gillan is going out doing a spoken word tour as well. And you can read all about that over at planetrock.com. Get your tickets sorted out for that. Just phenomenal. They just keep going. Road Dogs. They are Road Dogs. And before Deep Purple, we had Twisted Sister, I Wanna Rock. I'm Darren Reddick with you till 7 o'clock this evening. Now, System of a Down tickets. I've got two pairs of them that'll be going sometime between now and the Rock Block at 6 o'clock. So here's the 411, as we say back in my home country. You want to be listening out for a System of a Down track when you hear it. You want to email to win@planetrock.com, put your name, your phone number, and where you're from in that email, and get that email in by the end of the hour in which that song was played. Yeah, that makes sense. We've been doing it all week with the other competitions. Same with this one. I have two pairs of tickets. So when you hear it, be ready to go, okay? I'm not telling you when that could happen because, well, that's just not how it works. So just have to pay attention. In the meantime, I've got something from Blackfoot lined up after new music from Green Lung. This is called Evil in This House.

0: Blackfoot, Rattlesnake, Rock and Roller on Planet Rock on a very hot Thursday afternoon. Chris in Norfolk has written to me and included a picture, by the way. He says, my German Shepherds are outside dogs with their own outbuildings and a canopy, but in order to help them keep cool, I've rigged up a spray bar, the white pipe with holes drilled into it to provide a water curtain. It's not amazingly clear in the picture. No, it is not. But it does work. Of course, the dogs are now completely ignoring it. You see, that's the thing. They have no appreciation of anything we do for them. They're just very ungrateful. Anyway, that's dogs, isn't it? Still, keep them inside. Don't walk them till much, much later on, maybe when it's dark. This is Planet Rock, UFO, and new music from Return to Dust on the way.
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9: M1 northbound, Bedfordshire. There's queuing traffic in one lane closed due to recovery work following an earlier accident between Junction 10 for the Luton Airport Spur Road and Junction 11, the A505 for Dunstable South and Luton, with congestion back to Junction 9 for Redbourne. M25 anti-clockwise in Kent. One lane's closed and there's queuing traffic due to emergency repairs at Junction 2, the A2 Darrenth Interchange. And elsewhere, the M5 northbound Worcestershire, there's traffic congestion and lane closed on the exit slip road at Junction 4. This is due to a vehicle fire at Junction 4, the A491 towards Bromsgrove and Stourbridge.
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Well, that's System of a Down here on Planet Rock and Chop Suey. Now, it occurs to me that I didn't know what Chop Suey was. I knew it was a meal of some sort, didn't know what it was. But if you're interested, it's a classic Chinese-American stir-fry dish featuring meat and a variety of vegetables. It actually translates to odds and ends, reflecting its origins as a flexible fridge clean-out meal. Now you know. You really wanted to know that, didn't you? Not so much. Okay, I hear you. But that was obviously our System of a Down track, and that means that it is time to email if you want to win one of two pairs of tickets to go and see them play at London Hotspur Stadium, Tottenham Hotspur Stadium on July the 13th. You want to email win@planetrock.com with your name, your phone number, and where you're from, and get it in by 4 o'clock, okay? You got a bit of time, but don't dilly-dally if you want to win those. These are very in-demand tickets, and I'm sure you want your shot at it, okay? So get busy on that. And in the meantime, while you're doing that, I've got some Ace Frehley from his solo album in 1978 up in a couple of minutes' time. After new-ish music from Return to Dust, the song's called Bored.

0: Ace Frehley, Rip It Out on Planet Rock. On the day when Winter's End tickets went on sale. Yeah, Winter's End is coming back. It's the 10th year. We've got a 10th anniversary happening in 2027. Back at Treco Bay Holiday Park, happening over 4 days, the 28th to the 31st of January. 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So get in there. 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You can check out all the information. Tickets are on sale now. Obviously, we'll be announcing bands shortly-ish, right? Soon? But if you've been to Winter's End in any of the 9 previous years, you know what to expect. It's great fun. Good crack. And we'll have good bands on there as well. Hey, Perfect Beast played last year. I mean, what else do you need? I know you're going, I need Perfect Beast there again this year. Well, I can't help you with that. But there will be other fantastic bands. That much I can guarantee. Okay, got some solo Chad Kroeger on the way in just a couple of minutes.
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That's Chad Kroeger. A song called Hero, which features Josie Scott on vocals as well, from one of the Spider-Man movies, whatever one came out in 2002. And then Chad and Josie fell out about something. I hope it wasn't money, but it may well have been. And I don't think they're sending each other Christmas cards anymore. Okay, I got some Rick Springfield for you in just a couple of minutes.

0: Rick Springfield, Jesse's Girl on Planet Rock, where this is sort of the final call if you want to get in the running to win one of two pairs of tickets to see System of a Down at London's Tottenham Hotspur Stadium on the 13th of July. 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That's pretty much the whole thing there. Got a couple of minutes, but not that many, so do get busy on that. In the meantime, I will line up more music for you, including something from Aerosmith and something from Billy Idol.
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19: The top stories this hour. The June heat record's been broken again. We've heard how you're coping.
20: I think I'm just pretty normal. Get a nice cold drink, sit in the shade.
21: Either go to the gym and use that AC or just stand in shade, mate.
22: Try to, you know, open the window for a bit of ventilation.
20: I'm crying, like... Release emotion.
19: It's reached 36.4 degrees in Somerset. That beats yesterday's high of 36.1. Before that, it had been unchanged since 1976. Meanwhile, a hosepipe ban's been brought in Kent. Prime Minister Sir Keir Starmer's monitoring the situation closely.
23: We're having COBRA meetings at the official level to monitor what's going on. It falls to me and others to say, take care, be sensible with precautions, and schools are going to have to decide, and they are deciding. Most of them finishing a little bit early. early, or many of them, but they will gauge that according to their local conditions.
19: A teenage boy has been cleared of the murder and manslaughter of a 9-year-old girl in Somerset. Aria Thorpe died after being stabbed at her home in Weston-super-Mare. The 16-year-old, who can't be named because of his age, told his trial he'd wanted to scare her. Our reporter Jessica Payne has more.
0: On the 15th of December, emergency services were called to a house in Weston-super-Mare, but sadly couldn't save Aria, who died from a single stab wound to her chest. Over the course of the trial, we heard the teenager tell the court he only wanted to scare Aria, not hurt her, and that he never intended to cause any serious harm.
19: More than 160 people have been killed in back-to-back earthquakes in Venezuela, but that total could grow substantially, with more than 10,000 people missing. A person's died and a child's in hospital with life-threatening injuries after a car was hit by a train at a level crossing near Preston. It happened in Horsham this morning. And the boss of Ryanair says the airline's changing its family seating rules. It's being investigated by the competition watchdog over fees charged to parents to sit next to their children on flights.
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19: Some rain in the northwest, further thunderstorms with strong winds as well across the southwest of England. That's the latest. I'm Alex Richardson.
17: Music news.
1: Rush have had to reschedule the first show of their four-night stand in Fort Worth, Texas, due to take place last night. A statement said the hold-up was due to unforeseen travel and border-related delays following their recent Mexico City shows. Rush hits the UK next March for seven dates on their 50-something tour. Tickets have gone on sale for Planet Rock's Winter's End Festival, which returns to Treco Bay in Wales early next year. The four-day event takes place from the 28th to the 31st of January, and those who book before the 22nd of July will receive a 10th anniversary Winter's End beer glass. 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And finally, William Shatner is exploring the possibility of taking his as-yet-unreleased but star-studded heavy metal album to the stage for a live event. The record features contributions from the likes of Zakk Wylde, Richie Blackmore, Wayne Kramer and Henry Rollins. The show is expected to be part concert, part theatrical experience and part celebration of heavy metal. And that's music news on Planet Rock.
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2: 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Then all you need to do is answer our call. 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

Here's Billy Idol, Dancing With Myself. Billy Idol going in the Rock and Roll Hall of Fame this year, and apparently Dancing With Myself has nothing to do with actual dancing. Before that, we had a very early Aerosmith song. In fact, I think it was the first song that Steven Tyler actually presented to the then-new band Aerosmith, and I seem to recall there was a story about him when he was even much younger than that, sitting under his dad's piano while his dad played. And he came up with that idea, which became Dream On. This is Planet Rock. I'm Darren Reddick, coming to you from inside the house. I'm not in the growlery. The growlery is too gosh darn hot. I hope you're keeping yourself cool. But I'm in the house, and I've got our winners for the System of a Down competition. Last two pairs of tickets that were up for grabs. First of all, thank you to everybody who entered the competition. Let me just congratulate Ian from Cardiff and Brian from Petersfield, who will be going to Tottenham Hotspur Stadium on July the 13th to see System of a Down. That's going to be great. I saw them at Download Festival a number of years ago. I actually partied with them when they were a brand new band. I can say that. I've got pictures of it as well, and if I can find it, I'll post it sometime. But that's neither here nor there. Congratulations to Ian and Brian. I'll tell you what's coming up next, because Planet Rock's loudest ever summer doesn't end there. Oh, no. There's more on the way. But first, let's get some Theory of a Dead Man on. This is Barricade.

0: AC/DC and Problem Child. I always want that bit where they come back in again. I don't know why we cut that off. We do have some idiosyncrasies on Planet Rock sometimes. Anyway, Theory of a Dead Man before that, new music from them called Barricade. Once again, congratulations to Brian and Ian for winning the System of a Down tickets. Planet Rock's loudest ever summer continues. Next up, we've got tickets to see Sammy Hagar on his Best of All Worlds tour. He'll be around at the beginning of July as well. It's the same as before. Listen out for a Sammy Hagar song, specifically Sammy Hagar, not a Chickenfoot, not a Van Hagar, but a Sammy Hagar song, not a Montrose. Sammy did a lot of songs, man, but a Sammy Hagar song, okay? When you hear it, you've got till the end of that hour to email win@planetrock.com, put your name, your phone number, and where you're from in there. All of that shenanigans that we've been doing all week, okay? So that part stays the same. Just listen out for songs from Sammy Hagar. All right. Now, in a couple of minutes' time, I'm going to play you some excellent stuff. I've got something from U2, and I've got something from Opeth as well. Yeah.
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17: Travel.
0: M1 heading northbound through Derbyshire. Slow traffic in one lane's closed due to a broken down vehicle between Junction 29A for Markham Vale and Ballsover, and Junction 30, the A616 for Worksop and Sheffield South. M25 anti-clockwise in Kent. There's one lane closed and queuing traffic due to emergency repairs at Junction 2. That's the A2 Darrenth interchange. And elsewhere, we got the M40 in Oxfordshire heading northbound. Long delays, two lanes are closed. This is due to an overturned vehicle just after Junction 6 for Watlington. Congestion's back to Junction 5 for Stoke-on-Church.
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dramatic stuff from U2, The Unforgettable Fire, here on Planet Rock, where earlier today, this morning, while getting my ablutions done, I was listening to Planet Rock. I was listening to the Planet Rock Years at 9 o'clock, and he played The Pretty Reckless's Take Me Down, Stone Broken's Not Your Enemy, Show Me a Leader by Alter Bridge, and then he had a clip from Suicide Squad. Cool film. Also, Bear Grylls Survival, and a whole bunch of other stuff. Can you figure out, just from what I told you, can you figure out what year that was? Because that's what the Planet Rock Years is all about, and it happens every weekday morning at 9 a.m. If you can figure that out, this is literally right up your street. It's not up my street. I sit there and go, I don't know, is it, you know, 1865? No, it was not 1865, but see if this clip from Motherland launched

0: Michael Akerfeldt and the boys in Opeth channeling their Jethro Tull on that track, which they did once in a while. Will of the Wisp came out in this year, the same year as Motherland came out, which of course spawned Mandaland, which is on TV. Both very funny, sort of that cringy kind of comedy that I guess started around the time of The Office, something like that. Anyway, I like it quite a lot. So what year was it? It was 2016, the year that the world started unraveling. It just feels like, I think that was the year that David Bowie died as well. And I think David Bowie was the glue that was holding the universe together. And when he went, it was like, nah, never mind. 2016. Anyway, if you like that kind of thing, tune in weekday mornings at 9 a.m. for the Planet Rock Years on the Planet Rock Breakfast Show with Paul. Stand by, I got something rather amazing from Chris Cornell in just a couple of minutes.
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0: That is one of my all-time favorite Chris Cornell songs. Worried Moon on Planet Rock. And seeing as I mentioned David Bowie a couple of minutes ago, you know, why not? Let's get some David Bowie in there as well. Okay, want to win £750,000? It's happening this week, and it could be you. I'll tell you what you need to know about getting in the running for that. I've got something from Ghost, I've got something from Rush, and I've got something from Guns N' Roses. All for you. Yes, just you.
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13: The top story is this hour. A new record high temperature has been set for June. For the second day in a row, we've been finding out how some of you are coping with the heat at night.
14: Windows open, every window in the house open, and no bedclothes.
15: I love the heat at night. I sleep through it, no problem.
13: UK heat warnings have been extended. A red alert will now remain in place until tomorrow night for much of southeast England. Meteorologist Kirsty McCabe explains why the humidity makes it feel so much worse.
16: We cool down by sweating, and if the air is already very saturated, very moist, there's nowhere for the sweat to go. It can't evaporate and you can't cool down. And that's why we have all those weather warnings in place.
13: A teenage boy is being cleared of the murder and manslaughter of a 9-year-old girl in Weston-super-Mare. Aria Thorpe died after being stabbed in the chest at her home last December. Our reporter Jessica Payne has been following the trial at Bristol Crown Court.
17: During the trial, we heard the 16-year-old tell the jury that he'd picked up a kitchen knife to scare Aria, but stabbed her by accident. In a closing speech, the defence said he wasn't a bad kid and certainly not a murderer. And today, the jury agreed. Members of Aria's family left the courtroom in silence after the verdict, and the judge thanked the jury in what she called a distressing case.
13: At least 160 people have been killed in back-to-back earthquakes in Venezuela, but that total could grow substantially, with more than 10,000 people still missing. One person's died and a child's in hospital with life-threatening injuries. It's after a car was hit by a train at a level crossing close to Preston. It happened in Horton in Lancashire this morning. Unless convertible cars are around, it's thought fewer drivers are choosing to buy convertibles. It's as the choice of new models on the market has dropped to its lowest level in decades. It's believed there's a focus on SUVs and electric vehicles instead.
12: 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Weather.
13: Some rain in the northwest, further thunderstorms with strong winds as well across the southwest of England. That's the latest. I'm Alex Richardson.
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0: Tomorrow you could score a life-changing £750,000. What would you do if that type of cash popped up in your bank account? Last week's winner, Dave, is using it to do some good stuff for his family.
18: It's going to help my son out, my son and his partner and my little grandson. They're in rented accommodation, which is really small, so I've told them to look for a house. I'm going to buy them a house.
0: I have to admit, I would love to be able to buy my son a house, but houses are expensive, but Dave won some money last week. He's getting his son a house, which is very nice. I'd do the same thing. It's game-changing money, seriously, and it could be all yours tomorrow. 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

0: Anyone else get strong Bill and Ted vibes when they hear that?
1: All we are is dust in the wind, dude.
0: Nope, just me? Okay. Guns N' Roses before that with Night Train. You got it on Planet Rock. I'm Darren Reddick with you till 7 o'clock this evening. Now, we're hot and heavy into the festival season, and the bands just keep coming. It's like a torrent of awesomeness coming down the road. You know, we just gave away System of a Down tickets, for example. Well, we're also getting ready for the Steelhouse Festival, which returns for its 15th year. It's back up the Bouncy Mountain in Ebbavale, 24th to the 26th of July. Rival Sons are going to be playing there, and so are Steel Panther, and that is the only UK festival where you will see them this year. Also on the Planet Rock main stage, Temperance Movement, Alien Ant Farm, Taiketto, Ugly Kid Joe, all crowd pleasers there. And I think the big news is the VIP area, which now has its own Big Top Acoustics stage. They started sort of playing with this idea, was it last year or the year before? I know I saw Chris Barris perform on that stage. This year they've expanded it, and so you're going to get mini sets from Jay Buchanan, Von Herzen Brothers, Luke Morley, Taiketto, and lots more besides, but those are selling out quick. The VIP upgrade tickets are going fast, so if you're interested in that, I would recommend you get busy. Go to planetrock.com. You can see the full lineup, get all the information you can eat, and of course, get those all-important tickets there. Planetrock.com. It's the Steelhouse Festival. Very much looking forward to that. On the way, we've got some Rush, some 90s-era Rush, after Ghost and Call Me Little Sunshine.

0: That's Rush sort of channeling a bit of Chris Isaak goodness with some of the guitar sounds on that song. I think the only time they ever performed that song live was on the Counterparts tour in 1994. I certainly have never seen them do that. That was during the era when they weren't coming over to the UK. But thankfully, they are now coming over to the UK. This is Planet Rock, and in a couple of minutes' time, I've got some fabulous Yes from the 80s.
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17: M1 northbound South Yorkshire, there's queuing traffic due to an earlier accident between Junction 34, the A631 for Meadowhall, and Junction 35, the A629 for Rotherham and Chapeltown, with congestion back to Junction 33. As for Catcliffe, Sheffield and Rotherham. M25 anti-clockwise in Kent, one lane's closed. There's queuing traffic due to emergency repairs at Junction 2. That's the A2 Darrenth interchange. And the M56 eastbound in Cheshire, there's one lane closed and slow traffic due to a broken down vehicle just before Junction 9 for the M6 Lim interchange.
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from 1987's Big Generator album, a very strange album by by anyone's reckoning. That's Yes and The Rhythm of Love here on Planet Rock. And speaking of Yes, let's talk about Saxon. I know, it's a tenuous link at the best. But they're going to be playing next February, Gods of Thunder World Tour Part 1. I have no idea what Part 2 might be, but let's just focus on Part 1. They're going to be performing at 11 venues across the UK. They're bringing their 30-foot mechanized eagle for all their UK and Ireland dates. Cool. I saw that at Steelhouse. We were just talking about that a little while ago. The Planet Rock presale started at 10 a.m. today. You can get your tickets at planetrock.com/tickets. Don't miss Saxon live with Planet Rock. They're going to be kicking things off in Wolverhampton on February the 13th and wrapping up in London on the 27th of that month as well. But you can see all the dates in full at planetrock.com/tickets. It's Saxon, gosh darn it. Go and check them out. And while you're doing that, here's new Alter Bridge for you. This is called Disregarded.

0: Tom Petty and the Heartbreakers on Planet Rock. Had a peek at Sam's show this weekend, and Sam, you know how she does the wake up or roll over track. She's doing the same artist on Saturday and Sunday, and this weekend, Tom Petty. And she's got some deeper tracks, too. Great tracks that you don't hear all that often. Do check it out. Sam's on from 7 a.m. Saturday and Sunday morning. This is Planet Rock. And we were just talking about the Saxon tour and how tickets fly out the window and pre-sales and all that. This morning, we opened up ticket sales for Planet Rock's Winter's End, which is happening the 28th to the 31st of January next year. And like half the accommodation is sold already. It's like, wow, that's pretty impressive. So get in there fast. Accommodation weekend tickets are on sale now. And also there's the early bird special where you get a 10th anniversary beer glass because it's our 10th Winter's End Festival. 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We'll see you in Treco Bay in late January because that's when we start thinking winter's over. And why not? It's all about the optimism. This is Planet Rock. David Lee Roth is just around the corner.
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0: Okay, and just like that, we're about to shift gears into evening wear and swimsuits, if you're not already in that. You're finishing up work. I mean, I imagine that you probably want to get home, fill up the paddling pool with cold water, get your deck chair of some sort, and just stick your feet in that and have, you know, something cold to drink with that. That sounds quite lovely in this kind of weather. Anyway, remember, stay hydrated and take care of your pets. Anyhow, it's almost time for tonight's Rock Block, and tonight's comes from Kev Cornwell from Dunmo in Essex, and it's quite an astonishing collection of songs. They are connected. Let's see if you can figure out how you connect Alice Cooper, Def Leppard, and Thunder. You've probably already got there, but it's going to be a fun hour anyway. We'll get that started after the news. Rock Block on deck.
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26: The top stories. This hour, the record for the hottest ever June day has been broken again. It had stood for 50 years until yesterday, but now that's been beaten again today, with highs of 36.7 recorded in Somerset. Michael Stone works there.
27: It is so scorching hot out here. It's unbelievable. Opening all the doors we can, trying to get some airflow through of our workshop, and taking breaks and drinking water.
26: Red warnings for extreme heat have been extended for parts of southeast England into tomorrow. The London Ambulance Service says yesterday it recorded the highest number of life-threatening emergencies in its history. More than 160 people have been killed in back-to-back earthquakes in Venezuela, but that total could grow substantially, with more than 25,000 people still missing. Aftershocks are making rescue efforts tricky, and the UN is calling for a massive collective effort to help over the coming days. A teenage boy has been cleared of the murder and manslaughter of a 9-year-old girl in Somerset. Aria Thorpe died after being stabbed in the chest at her home in Weston-super-Mare. The 16-year-old, who can't be named because of his age, told his trial he'd wanted to scare her. Our reporter Jessica Payne has more.
0: On the 15th of December, emergency services were called to a house in Weston-super-Mare, but sadly couldn't save Aria, who died from a single stab wound to her chest. Over the course of the trial, we heard the teenager tell the court he only wanted to scare Aria, not hurt her, and that he never intended to cause any serious harm.
26: The Prime Minister says work by his government to tackle small boat channel crossings has led to the closure of more asylum hotels. 11,267 people have arrived so far in 2026, down 39% on this time last year. And the boss of Ryanair says the airline's changing its family seating rules. It's being investigated by the competition watchdog over fees charged to parents to sit next to their children on flights.
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24: Weather.
26: Some rain in the northwest, further thunderstorms with strong winds as well across the southwest of England. That's the latest. I'm Alex Richardson.
24: Music news.
1: Rush have had to reschedule the first show of their four-night stand in Fort Worth, Texas, due to take place last night. A statement said the hold-up was due to unforeseen travel and border-related delays following their recent Mexico City shows. Rush hits the UK next March for 7 dates on their 50-something tour. Tickets have gone on sale for Planet Rock's Winter's End Festival, which returns to Treco Bay in Wales early next year. The four-day event takes place from the 28th to the 31st of January, and those who book before the 22nd of July will receive a 10th anniversary Winter's End beer glass. Accommodation and weekend tickets are on sale now at planetrock.com. And finally, William Shatner is exploring the possibility of taking his as-yet-unreleased but star-studded heavy metal album to the stage for a live event. The record features contributions from the likes of Zakk Wylde, Ritchie Blackmore, Wayne Kramer and Henry Rollins. The show is expected to be part concert, part theatrical experience and part celebration of heavy metal. And that's music news on Planet Rock.
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4: All right, let's do tonight's rock block, an hour of music selected by Planet Rock listener Kev Cornwell from Dunmo in Essex. There is a connection here. Let's see if you can figure it out. We got some Thunder coming. We got some Def Leppard. And we're going to start with Alice Cooper.

0: That's Black Spiders and Hot Wheels on Planet Rock. We had Thunder, Def Leppard, and Alice Cooper in there as well. It's the Rock Block. Kev Cornwell from Dunmow in Essex has put together tonight's Rock Block, and there is a connection between the songs. And he says, this theme may be harder to spot than others, but it was fun putting together. Every song features a Planet Rock presenter from past or present somewhere in the lineup. So, Joe Elliott, Danny Bose, Alice Cooper, Els Bailey, not forgetting Wyatt on drums with Black Spiders, who we just heard. And Kev says, and of course, that fantastic bass player, Darren, in Perfect Beast. So there will be some Perfect Beast. Thank you for that, Kev. Says, Coverdale had 6 weeks on Saturday before Els took the slot, and I loved Garage Radio with Cadillac 3 in the evening. Must remember the legend that is Gary Moore and Joe Bonamassa on Blues Power. And I dropped a biker song in, too, in memory of Dave Myers from the Hairy Bikers. R.A.P. Dave, and keep rocking. And I refuse to use Google, too. This just was from memory. So well done, Kev. We'll continue with our very, very Planet Rock-oriented Rock Block this evening with Joey B coming up. And we've got, well, something featuring Fish, who used to do Fish on Friday quite a while ago, but still part of the family.
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14: The M25 in Kent, that's going anti-clockwise at Junction 2. There's emergency resurfacing repairs taking place. One lane does remain closed. Traffic is managing well. Do take extra care there. The M56 at Cheshire, that's going eastbound just before Junction 9. There's a broken down vehicle. One lane is closed. Traffic slow on approach. Do take extra care there. The M6 West Midlands, that's going northbound between Junction 5 and 6. There has been an accident there. Traffic very slow on approach. Three lanes are currently closed. So do expect severe delays there. That is your latest Planet Rock traffic and travel.
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0: It's Perfect Beast Nonstop to the Moon here on Planet Rock. It's the Rock Block. Perfect Beasts in the studio working on album number deux. More information as we get it. In the meantime, this is the Rock Block, and Kev Cornwell from Dunmo in Essex has put together this particular collection of songs. If you'd like to do a Rock Block of your own, whether the songs are connected or there's a theme or they're just a la carte, doesn't matter to us. 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We'll be on the other side, ready to have a look and hopefully make it happen. Okay, well, we mentioned there's going to be a tribute to Dave Myers. That one is coming up in just a tick with some Motley Crue.
1: 226.
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13: The M25 in Kent, that's going anti-clockwise at junction 2. There's emergency resurfacing repairs taking place. One lane does remain closed. Traffic is managing well. Do take extra care there. The M56 at Cheshire, that's going eastbound just before junction 9. There's a broken down vehicle. One lane is closed. Traffic slow on approach. Do take extra care there. The M6 West Midlands, that's going northbound between junction 5 and 6. There has been an accident there. Traffic very slow on approach. Three lanes are currently closed. So do expect severe delays there. That is your latest Planet Rock traffic and travel.
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0: And there's Toby Jepson, who's back on air Sunday at 9 o'clock, a little bit earlier than he was before, wrapping up our Planet Rock Presenters Rock Block, which I enjoyed it thoroughly. I hope you did as well. Thanks to Kev Cornwell for this hour's music. Once again, if you'd like to do a Rock Block, go to planetrock.com/rockblock. Fill out the form, send it in. We'll take a look and hopefully play yours real soon. I'm Darren Reddick, and that's all the time I've got with you this evening. I'll be back tomorrow from 2 o'clock Friday. Woohoo! Stay cool. Stay hydrated, and in just a couple of minutes' time, I will hand you over to Bernard Doherty and Blues Power. But for me for now, see ya.
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23: The top story is this hour. The June heat record's been broken again. We've heard how you're coping.
24: I think I'm just pretty normal. Get a nice cold drink, sit in the shade.
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23: The UK set another new record for the hottest ever June day. Temperatures have reached 36.7 degrees in Somerset. A red extreme heat warning has been extended until tomorrow across London and parts of South East England. Six NHS trusts have declared critical incidents. Steve Cole from Royal Society for the Prevention of Accidents says it's vital people don't underestimate the risks of the heat.
1: Days like this, you really need to change your mindset about it. It's much more about consistently applying Factor 50 sun cream, making sure that you're like keeping the house cool, keeping blinds shut, keeping doors and windows closed, and sort of staying out of the heat.
23: More than 25,000 people have now been reported missing after back-to-back earthquakes hit Venezuela. At least 164 people have died. Buildings have collapsed in the capital there. The UN's calling for a massive collective effort to help over the coming days. Expert Dr. Richard Luckett says aftershocks will be making rescues tricky.
2: Although obviously a four is still big enough to shake damaged buildings and severely impair rescue operations, it is quite likely there will be bigger aftershocks than this in the next days and weeks.
23: An investigation's underway after the death of a man who was restrained in a flight from Cyprus to the UK. Police say officers were called in the early hours of Monday morning to reports of a man behaving aggressively on a flight. When it landed in Manchester, police boarded the aircraft and found a man unresponsive. And two of the biggest stars of The Office are reuniting to mark the sitcom's 25th anniversary. Actors Martin Freeman and Mackenzie Crook, who both feature in the show, will be in a new show to discuss its legacy.
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23: 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That's the latest. I'm Alex Richardson.
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22: Hi there, Bernard Doherty with you for the next 2 hours. You know what that means? Blues Power. Let's go.

As always, the tunes are rich and varied from across the decades. That was the Black Keys, Wild Child. And before that, Meat and Potatoes, No Nonsense, Pub Rock, gotta love them, Dr. Feelgood and Baby Jane. The next one, an old blues tune covered by the Allman Brothers. It's all about a gentleman who would go to his local constabulary for a few drinks, accompanied by his pony. When he'd finished his celebrations, the pony would take him home. Listen to the Allman Brothers. This is Pony Boy.

0: Always good to help you get acquainted with some new artists that were breaking through, and that's Ali Venable. Talented lady, great guitarist. Not too shabby in the vocal department either. That's Money and Power. I played that a couple of times in the last few weeks and got lots of thumbs up from you. So glad you're enjoying that one. Ali Venable on Planet Rock. Got some Bobby Bland and Bernie Marsden coming up after this.
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18: The M25 in Kent, that is going anti-clockwise, Junction 2. Emergency resurfacing repairs are ongoing. One lane does remain closed. Traffic managing well. Do take extra care there. The M57 at Merseyside, that's going northbound between Junction 1 and Junction 2. There's an ongoing police incident. All traffic is being held at the moment. It's causing some severe delays. The M6 West Midlands, that's going northbound between Junction 5 and 6. There has been an accident there. Three lanes are currently closed. Traffic very slow on approach. That's your latest Planet Rock traffic and travel.
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You're tuned to Blues Bar with me, Bernard Doherty. We have all sorts of people listening to the show, and in our midst right now, we have a novelist, yeah, who sent me his book. It's called Movieville, and it's by Kimothy Hudson, who's a blues fan as well and listens to the show. And I read the book, Kimothy. It's very good. Worth checking out. Bit of a plug there for you. Movieville by Kimothy Hudson. Go find it. Anyway, he says, could I request Further On Up the Road by Bobby Blue Bland? Keep the great vibes coming. Cheers, Kimothy. Well, that was for you, sir. And before that, Bernie Marsden, Me and My Guitar. Want some Els Bailey? She's got such a good record out, such a good album. And here's the standout track. I just love this. It's called Dandelions. Enjoy.

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0: Now that's how I like my Eric Clapton. Such a great track. 5 long years from his From the Cradle album. His best, I'd say, along with 461 Ocean Boulevard. You need both of those in your collection. Before that, Good Golly Miss Molly, Creedence Clearwater Revival. If you want to get in touch, by the way, it's dead easy. Tell me all about yourself, how you got into the blues, and maybe a couple of requests, and I'll see if I can fit them in and give you a shout-out. The email is bernard@planetrock.com. Right now, it's time to do this.
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0: got so many tracks to get in the show, to cram them in. And, crikey, we're almost halfway there. This is Blues Power, Bernard Doherty on Planet Rock. If you've just joined me, where have you been? But in the second half, stay tuned for some... Well, I've got some Kenny Wayne Shepherd, Junior Wells, bit of Led Zeppelin, Larkin Poe, and much, much more. Oh, by the way, that fundamental, instrumental standout track from Hound Dog Taylor and the House Shakers, and it's called Kitchen Sink Boogie. More like that in the second half. I'll see you on the other side. Bernard Doherty, Blues Power, Planet Rock.
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3: The top stories this hour. More than 37,000 people have been reported missing after Venezuela was devastated by twin earthquakes. At least 188 people are dead, and experts are warning that number will rise substantially. The US military, which has sent support, says it's moving quickly to help save lives with people still stuck under rubble. Yankiel Rosenwald from World Vision Venezuela says there are major issues with infrastructure as well.
4: The water has been affected. We do not have the possibility to use the water that comes through the pipes to drink, to use. The electricity has been taken down in some areas. Gas lines, water lines have been heavily impacted.
3: Andy Burnham could be announced as the new Labour leader on the 17th of July, paving the way for him to take over as Prime Minister. That's if there are no other contenders for party leader. If there are, there'll be a ballot in mid-August. Earlier, Rachel Reeves, who's backing Mr. Burnham for Prime Minister, was asked if she'd like to stay on as Chancellor.
5: When he becomes Prime Minister, he will make those decisions around the top team around him, but I'm not going to preempt that. Those are his decisions.
3: England's experienced the UK's all-time hottest day in June, while Wales has beaten its own June record. It reached 36.7 degrees in Merrifield, Somerset, and Butte Park in Cardiff recorded 35.9. The Met Office has also extended its red warning for extreme heat. It'll now roll into tomorrow in the southeast of England. A teenager has been found not guilty of the murder and manslaughter of 9-year-old Aria Thorpe. Aria died from a single stab wound to the chest at her home in Weston-super-Mare last December. The 16-year-old boy says he stabbed her accidentally. And England's cricketers took four late wickets to give them a boost after a difficult first day of the third test against New Zealand. The visitors had been 317 without loss, but ended the day on 361 for four at Trent Bridge. From Sky News, that's the latest.
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6: Rush have had to reschedule the first show of their four-night stand in Fort Worth, Texas, due to take place last night. A statement said the hold-up was due to unforeseen travel and border-related delays following their recent Mexico City shows. Rush hits the UK next March for seven dates on their 50-something tour. Tickets have gone on sale for Planet Rock's Winter's End Festival, which returns to Treco Bay in Wales early next year. The four-day event takes place from the 28th to the 31st of January, and those who book before the 22nd of July will receive a 10th anniversary Winter's End beer glass. 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And finally, William Shatner is exploring the possibility of taking his as-yet-unreleased but star-studded heavy metal album to the stage for a live event. The record features contributions from the likes of Zakk Wylde, Richie Blackmore, Wayne Kramer and Henry Rollins. The show is expected to be part concert, part theatrical experience and part celebration of heavy metal. And that's music news on Planet Rock.
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So you stuck around for the second half. That's good, because we've got some bangers for you. Leonard Skinner right there, Needle in the Spoon, and we got going with The Roots of Rock and Roll out of Sun Studios, 1956, Mr. Carl Perkins. The original of Blue Suede Shoes. 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Here's one from Larkin Poe.

0: 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Shall we play some AC/DC? 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

played that one for Steve Thomas in Brighton, who loves a bit of Kenny Wayne Shepherd, especially his cover of Neil Young's song Mr. Soul. Yeah, great version that. Steve Thomas writes and says, please play more Kenny Wayne Shepherd. There you go, Steve. Hope you enjoyed that. Don't forget, you can get in touch as well. That email again, bernard@planetrock.com.

0: Now that is the second Robert Johnson song I've had on the show today. Earlier we had Larkin Poe doing Come On In My Kitchen. And there's Led Zeppelin's tribute to the great man with Travelling Riverside Blues. One of these days I think I'll do a blues power dedicated to Robert Johnson. And, you know, I've just been scribbling out who we could feature in the show who's covered the great man. Clapton, The Stones, Gary Moore, Steve Miller, Keb Moe, Freddie King, and of course Led Zeppelin, Larkin Poe. There's plenty to fill a show, so in a couple of weeks I might do a Robert Johnson tribute and play a couple of tracks from the great man. Look forward to that. What's happening now? Of course it is. It's time for the Final Four chill out bit, and it's coming up next.
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0: Well, that's me done and dusted. I hope you enjoyed the tunes. I'll be back same time next week with Blues Power. I'm Bernard Doherty. I would suggest you stay tuned because it's Thursday night rocking the 70s. Coming up, an hour of the best 70s rock tunes. Keep it with Planet Rock. Ta-ra.
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21: The top stories this hour. More than 40,000 people have been reported missing in Venezuela after back-to-back earthquakes hit the country overnight. At least 188 people have been killed. There's a race against time to rescue those trapped under rubble, and there are concerns about looting in affected areas. Christine Goulet is the director at the Earthquake Science Center in California.
22: Unfortunately, in Venezuela, they use a lot of poorly reinforced concrete structures, and so we know that these are very fragile, and so given a level of shaking, you would expect this number of collapse or damage. And it gives a sense for emergency responders of the magnitude of what they're dealing with.
21: Back here, Andy Burnham could be Prime Minister in just over 3 weeks after Labour set out a timetable for choosing Sir Keir Starmer's replacement. The Makerfield MP is likely to be the only candidate, in which case he'll be appointed Labour leader on July 17th. A teenager has been cleared of murdering an 8-year-old girl in Somerset. The 16-year-old told his trial he'd been play fighting when he stabbed Aria Thorpe at her home in Weston-super-Mare. A woman's died and a girl's critically injured after a train hit their car on a level crossing. The crash happened at Horton in Lancashire this morning. This might sound a lot like yesterday's headline, but it's been the UK's hottest ever day in June. Just 24 hours after the record was broken, it's been topped again. Temperatures hit 36.7 degrees at Merrifield in Somerset. Weather presenter Kirsty McCabe explains why the tropical nights are making it feel so much worse.
0: We cool down by sweating, and if that sweat's got nowhere to go, which is what happens when the air is really moist, then you can't cool down and your core temperature rises. So the more muggy it is, the worse it is.
21: And Curaçao are aiming to become the smallest nation to qualify for the World Cup knockout stages with a win against Ivory Coast tonight. Even if Ecuador beat Germany, Curaçao would likely advance in third place with 4 points. From Sky News, that's the latest.
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2: Yes, the 70s, the greatest rock decade of them all.

Thin Lizzy, taken from not just one of the greatest live albums of the 1970s, but one of the greatest live albums of all time. Brilliant. That's Thin Lizzy from Live and Dangerous, Rosalie the Cowgirl song, playing here on Planet Rock. And before that, Queen, Bicycle Race. This is Mark Jeeves. Hello. How are you? Welcome to our Thursday Night Thing, the second in our new series of Thursday Night Rocks the 70s. Because, let's face it, the 70s is where it was all at for rock music. I've got tunes from Springsteen, from Supertramp, from Bad Company, from America, and this from one of the greatest bands of that decade. So loved that you still, whenever I get emails from you about Rainbow and going to see them live, you still have tingles in you. Such an amazing band. This is one of their biggies.

0: I think it's wholly appropriate that we do Thursday Night Rocks the 70s, bearing in mind the heatwave that is currently engulfing many parts of the country. Because, of course, the comparisons to 1976 are being made by everybody. Hotter than 1976. Bruce Springsteen, Darkness on the Edge of Town, Before That Rainbow, and Long Live Rock and Roll from a hot summer in the 1970s. Tunes on the way from Supertramp in just a minute, and some Aerosmith, who had a very good decade, a very good 70s. We've got one of the ones that also became a hit in the 1980s, but we'll play the original, I think.
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Supertramp and give a little bit. In fact, that was a tune that turned me onto Supertramp for the very first time. And it really was a fantastic record. And before that, I hadn't really got into the band. I was kind of young. What was I when that came out? About 9 or 10. But as I got a little bit older, I went back into their back catalogue, found Crime of the Century. 79, of course, Breakfast in America came out, which became, it still is one of my favourite albums of all time. So I really got into that band. But that was the first one I really remember hearing. Aerosmith before that, the original version of Walk This Way, playing here on Planet Rock. Right, some America. I promised you that. I've got their big hit, which is still as fresh as ever and entirely appropriate for the weather that we've been having after some bad company. Another appropriate.

0: Been through a desert on a horse with no name. America. Absolutely brilliant. I love Dewey Bunnell. It's one of my favourite names of all time. Hi, I'm Dewey. Dewey Bunnell. Bad Company's Burning Sky playing before that as well here on Planet Rock. This is Thursday Night Rocks the 70s. I'm Mark Jeeves. Another band who had a really rather fantastic 70s, Cheap Trick. We're not going live at Budokan, though, for our next track. We're going to go for one of the studio ones that, well, sold a million. Or maybe 2 or 3 million. It's on the way.
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Cheap Trick and Surrender on Planet Rock, a song I know very well because I was in a band once as a drummer and we used to play that song. Quite a lot, in fact. Difficult one to sing. That's why I played the drums. Right, a couple of tunes take us up to the end of Thursday Night Rocks of the 70s. I'm going to play the first one from Black Sabbath. We'll go for some early Black Sabbath here. And I think wonderful because it's Ozzy and a harmonica. What could possibly go wrong?

0: that marvellous? Thursday Night Rocks the 70s. Great soundtrack of 70s tunes. Hope you enjoyed that. I'll have more next week at 9 o'clock. Of course, we'll be playing many, many more 70s rock classics as we go through Planet Rock's normal. In fact, I've got something coming up with the late selection, Steve Priestley. Just a few minutes' time, got something classic from Jethro Tull coming up from one of their finest albums, alongside tunes from Van Halen and Judas Priest. That's all on the way. I'll see you on Saturday and Sunday morning for early breakfast and also for the long player on Sunday afternoon. Enjoy the rest of your evening.
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17: The top stories this hour. Rescuers in Venezuela are searching through rubble with their bare hands, with more than 40,000 people reported missing after two earthquakes. At least 188 people are dead, with that number likely to rise. Hospitals around the capital of Caracas are overflowing with people who've been injured. Lois Pace from the Red Cross says their work is more than just getting people to safety.
18: They're going to have psychosocial needs, they're going to have physical health requirements, and so we're setting up stations. We've already ordered a mobile health facility. We've already unlocked $2 million of our own funds to deliver to the Venezuela Red Cross so that they can continue to perform these services. And so we're moving.
17: 3 weeks tomorrow could be the day when Andy Burnham becomes Prime Minister. According to Labour's leadership timetable, if there's only one candidate, he'll succeed Sir Keir Starmer on July 17th. The record for the UK's hottest ever day in June has been broken for a second day running. Temperatures reached 36.7 degrees in Merrifield and Somerset. The boss of Ryanair says the airline's reluctantly changing its family seating rules is being investigated by the competition watchdog over fees charged to parents to sit next to their children. England produced a late fight back on day one of the third test against New Zealand, with four wickets coming at the end of a brutal day for their bowlers. Tom Latham and Devon Conway both scored centuries for the visitors, who ended the day on 361 for four. Ex-England bowler Stuart Broad says the Trent Bridge heat was hard to contend with.
19: Very unusual for us in this country to get this sort of baking weather on a surface. It might play great for 3 days and then we just don't know. So first innings runs are a premium. New Zealand will be disappointed with the finish that they had, but still in an excellent position.
17: And it's thought fewer drivers are choosing to buy convertible cars, as the choice of new models on the market has dropped to its lowest level in decades. It's thought manufacturers are focusing on SUVs and electric vehicles. The 30 biggest car makers offer just 11 new models between them. From Sky News, that's the latest.
16: The night is young and so are we. 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
20: And after this extreme heat, I wonder whether you've got anything left in you for a bit of Thursday night cardio here.

Diamonds and Rust. That'll be Judas Priest. Welcome to the Thursday night late selection. 3 hours then of doing hopefully absolutely nothing other than enjoying some fantastic songs, kicking back, chilling out. Chilling being the operative word tonight. And you on the email telling us how you're coping in the heat and getting an after midnight request on for later. Fingers crossed to steve@planetrock.com. Meanwhile, this is Shinedown 365.

0: Peter Gabriel, Shock the Monkey. Welcome to the Thursday Night Late Selection. I'm Steve Priestley. This is Planet Rock, and in a second, Foo Fighters and the Fabulous Thunderbirds.
1: In this weekend's long player, I, Mark Jeeves, continue my noble quest to find the greatest album side ever recorded. Contenders this week include... Tonight there's gonna be Plus, I'll have great album tracks from bands that have never changed their lineup, and an anniversary for a psychedelic classic. 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

0: definitely was in the right.
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Such a fun track, Fabulous Thunderbirds and Tough Enough on the late selection on Planet Rock. Now, a few minutes ago, you heard from Jeeves telling you all about the Sunday sequence and the long players Sunday evening from 5 o'clock. Then it'll be Toby Jepson at 9 at the end of the weekend and me with the Sunday late selection from 11. Made its debut last weekend. Nice to have you along. Shall we do the double this week? That'd be nice if you could be here. In the meantime, the weekday late selection is here Tuesday to Friday from 10 at night. And this is Foos.

0: Jethro Tull, Locomotive Breath. What a classy track that is on the late selection here on Planet Rock with me, Steve Priestley. Brian's just been in touch on the email from Coventry. Just about giving up on sleep now for the rest of the week, Steve. I can see there's an end in sight to this heat wave, but instead I've just decided to give in and enjoy being with you all the way to one in the morning. Well, that's fantastic. And for anyone else doing that tonight, you are very welcome indeed. How about capitalising on that and getting an after midnight request into me, a song you might like to hear that you don't often get to hear on the radio? We'll have to go a little bit left field on the after midnight request. Fire it down to me at steve@planetrock.com and we'll get our next one on just after midnight.
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There she goes again. It's Choir Boys, the late selection Thursday night on Planet Rock. So much good stuff going on at the moment. And yes, it's going to be getting a little bit cooler, which I think is good news for most of us, over the weekend for the inaugural Blackbird Festival at Cardiff Castle. Just wanted to say a big hello, big shout out to you tonight if you are making a journey down right now or perhaps in the next 24 hours to enjoy Cardiff Castle and a fantastic festival with an absolutely world-class lineup this weekend.

0: the Thursday Night Late Selection here on Planet Rock. Thanks for dropping by. Hope you're doing all right, whatever you're doing on this extraordinary week of temperatures, and another hot and sticky one is here right now, isn't it? On the way, after the news at 11, some Extreme and Scorpions.
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16: The top stories this hour. More than 40,000 people have been reported missing after Venezuela was devastated by twin earthquakes. At least 188 are dead, and experts are warning that number will rise substantially. The US military says it's moving quickly to help save lives, with people still stuck under rubble. Jankiel Rosenwald from World Vision Venezuela says there are major issues with infrastructure too.
17: The water has been affected. We do not have the possibility to use the water that comes through the pipes to drink, to use. The electricity has been taken down in some areas. Gas lines, water lines have been heavily impacted.
16: The king's become the first monarch in history to publish his tax bill. His Majesty's revealed he paid £12.9 million last year, putting him among the UK's top 100 taxpayers. Andy Burnham could be Prime Minister in just over 3 weeks after Labour set out a timetable for choosing Sir Keir Starmer's replacement. The Makerfield MP is likely to be the only candidate, in which case he'll be appointed Labour leader on July 17th. A teenager has been cleared of murdering a 9-year-old girl in Somerset. The 16-year-old told his trial he'd been play fighting when he stabbed Aria Thorpe at her home in Weston-super-Mare. This might sound a lot like yesterday's headline, but it's been the UK's hottest ever June day. Just 24 hours after the record was broken, it's been topped again in Merrifield in Somerset. Weather presenter Kirsty McCabe explains why the tropical nights are making it feel even worse.
18: We cool down by sweating
1: And if that sweat's got nowhere to go, which is what happens when the air is really moist, then you can't cool down and your core temperature rises. So the more muggy it is, the worse it is.
16: And Manchester City have agreed a deal to sign England midfielder Elliot Anderson. He comes from Nottingham Forest. From Sky News, I'm Faye De Silva.
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15: with Steve Priestley.

Don't Cry from Asia. And this is the late selection on Planet Rock. I'm Steve Priestley. Thanks very much for your emails so far tonight, telling us how you're coping in the heat, getting some after midnight requests in. We've got another belter for you in just under an hour's time. But now it's Extreme and When I'm President. No comment. I like this.

0: Scorpions and Still Loving You. We've got our final ticket giveaway for this week tomorrow as Planet Rock's loudest ever summer continues. And what a week it's been as well. We've got plenty more hot tickets to come through the summer, though. No shortage of those, I can promise you that. And I shall tell you what you could be winning tomorrow in just a second.
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Okay, big ticket giveaway this week as Planet Rock's Loudest Ever Summer continues. And tomorrow, we finish it off with the fine work of Sammy Hagar. Yes, the best of all worlds. Sammy's going to be at Wolverhampton Civic Hall on the 6th of July, and we've got tickets to be won through the day tomorrow. All you got to do is listen out for a song from Sammy. When you hear it, email your name, your phone number, and where you're from to win at planetrock.com. You've got until the end of that hour to get your entry in. And tomorrow, what a way to end the week. You could be seeing Sammy Hagar live in Wolverhampton in just a couple of weeks.

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0: Genesis, and I know what I like in your wardrobe. The Thursday Night Late Selection. Welcome. 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

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Girl School. There'll be a Planet Rockstock for us the end of this year, alongside Alcatraz and Raven and the Dead Collective, the latest additions to this year's absolutely fabulous lineup. 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And here's something new from Tom Morello. It's called A Journey.

0: Our next After Midnight request is incoming. The other side of the news. Thanks ever so much for getting involved and firing yours off to me in the last few days. If you have, I promise it'll come up very soon. If not, in the next few minutes. It's After the News here on Planet Rock and the Late Selection.
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15: The top stories this hour. At least 188 people are dead after a double earthquake rocked Venezuela. 200 others are thought to be trapped under rubble, but those numbers are expected to grow considerably. A missing persons website has the names of 40,000 who are unaccounted for. The king's become the first monarch to publish their tax bill, revealing he paid £12.9 million in 2025. That puts him among the UK's top 100 taxpayers. Meanwhile, the sovereign grant, which funds His Majesty's duties, increased to more than £100 million this year. Forensic accountant Professor Atul Shah says some key figures are still secret.
16: We definitely don't have a clue about the overall big picture of the king's and the royal family's wealth, their total assets, and their annual income.
15: 3 weeks today could be the day when Andy Burnham becomes Prime Minister. According to Labour's leadership timetable, if there's only one candidate, he'll succeed Sir Keir Starmer on July 17th. The record for the UK's hottest ever June day has been broken for a second day running. Temperatures reached 36.7 degrees in Merrifield in Somerset. There was a dramatic end to Group E at the World Cup, and it didn't go in Scotland's favour. Joe Rawson reports from New York.
14: Ecuador's shock 2-1 win against Germany has left Scotland on the brink of World Cup elimination. Steve Clark's side ended the group stage with 3 points, and their only hope of progressing is finishing as one of the best third-place teams. That is looking increasingly unlikely, with Ecuador's victory moving Scotland further down the rankings.
15: And Ryanair's boss says the airline's reluctantly changing its family seating rules. It's being investigated by the competition watchdog over fees charged to parents to sit next to their children. From Sky News, I'm Faye De Silva.
17: After midnight, Anthem.
0: Good to have you along tonight. Nightly reminder, you can get your song choice into us any time for a play Tuesday to Friday. Just after midnight, to Steve at planetrock.com. Ryan is limbering up and ready for Cardiff Castle this weekend, the Blackbird Festival. Hi, Steve, making the relatively short and easy drive from Aberystwyth, my hometown, and can't wait to see everybody on the bill at the castle, not least one of my favourites, Mammoth. Please, can you get one on to get me fired up for the weekend?

And Ryan's in Aberystwyth making the, quite frankly, piece of cake drive, relatively speaking, to Cardiff Castle at the weekend for the incredible Blackbird Festival that we're very excited about. Here at Planet Rock, Alter Bridge headlining, of course, you got Skindred, Florence Black and Cardinal Black, and the ones that Ryan wanted to hear tonight to get him ready to go for the weekend, Mammoth, who are going to be excellent, and I bet they'll do that one on stage, The Spell. Another After Midnight request then, last one of the week tomorrow on the way. It's Steve at planetrock.com, and this is The Late Selection with The Stones.

Stones and Angie. Of course, we've got our latest Stones album to look forward to. 10th of July, Foreign Tongues, the 25th album from the Stones on the way in just a matter of weeks' time on the 10th of July. Can't wait to hear it. And this is The Damn Truth, the late selection on Planet Rock.

0: crazy temperatures for after midnight, isn't it? But I hope you're hanging in there. Things are going to be cooling down over the weekend, wherever you may be. And this is the late selection on Planet Rock. There goes Blackfoot and Fly Away.
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talk to you later from the Tubes here on the Late Selection on Planet Rock. And tomorrow, our loudest ever summer continues. Of course, we've got many more weeks of ticket giveaways to come. But tomorrow, it's all about the man, the legend that is Sammy Hagar. Back in the UK, Wolverhampton Civic Hall, 6th of July. Want to be there? We've got everything you need to know tomorrow and chances to win through the day with Paul on breakfast, Murray's in for Wyatt, and Darren in the afternoon to get you ever closer to that finish line for the weekend.

Fog Hat are at the driving wheel. Reminder then that the newish show, it debuted last week, the Sunday Late Selection, is back 11 o'clock on Sunday night, which is kind of what we do here in the week, but with a slightly obvious weekend vibe as we approach the end of the weekend together. That's part of the Sunday sequence, starting with Jeeves and the Long Players from 5. Toby Jepson now here from 9 in the evenings on Sunday. And yes, the Sunday Late Selection with me from 11. Here comes Steve Perry. Oh, Sherry.

Steve Priestley here, the late selection on Planet Rock. Thanks for dropping by. Steve at planetrock.com to get in touch on the emails. We want a shout out for our big one tomorrow on Friday night. And of course, any time for the after midnight request as well. This is Buck Cherry. Let It Burn.

0: Thanks very much for being with me on the Thursday Night Late Selection. We're going to give it a final run out for the week tomorrow from 10 o'clock. In the meantime, we are through the night after the news on Planet Rock. Have a good one.
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13: The top stories this hour. Rescue teams are searching through the rubble of collapsed buildings for survivors after Venezuela's double earthquake. At least 188 people have died. Foreign Secretary Yvette Cooper has confirmed £2 million in UK funding to aid the emergency response. The twin quakes struck just a minute apart, causing widespread destruction. Alan Chung was in the Venezuelan capital of Caracas when the ground began to shake.
14: Your heart rate, you could feel it straight away, and the adrenaline. But luckily, it's brought together a sort of community feeling, you know, people talking to each other in the plaza. Myself, my colleagues, we were all making sure everyone was okay.
13: A man's been arrested on suspicion of murder after the death of a three-year-old girl in Surrey. Police were called to a property in Chertsey yesterday. The King's become the first monarch in history to publish his tax bill. His Majesty's revealed he paid £12.9 million last year. Andy Burnham could be announced as the new Labour leader on July 17th, paving the way for him to take over as Prime Minister. That's if there are no other contenders for party leader. A rare red warning for extreme heat remains in place across London and parts of southeast England. It follows the UK's hottest June day on record, reaching 36.7 degrees Celsius in Somerset. Unite says some bus drivers are working in cab temperatures above 40 degrees. Steve O'Donnell, who's from the union, says they need greater protection.
12: We tell people that they can't walk their dogs during this heat, and yet we expect bus drivers to work in conditions far worse.